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Cochran & Company, what grace can do. 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I don't know about you. I'm so thankful for God's grace. And I like to challenge myself. 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

0: Caleb and John with Finished on WBGL. I'm Wheeze, and the heat is not finished yet. It looks like we're in for another hot morning. This heat will continue through tomorrow morning. Please be safe. Please stay hydrated. You know, if you can't get anything with electrolytes in it. And if you're working outside, I'm just so reminded. I'm so thankful for friends that have emailed in saying, pray for those that work outside. Yes, it's such a great reminder. So if you're somebody that has to work outside and you've been working outside in this heat, be safe. Be drinking a lot more water than you even, you know, think you need at this point. And if that's you and you still have to work outside tomorrow morning when it's still going to be just as hot, I'd love to pray for you. Lord, I pray for my friend saying, that is me. I've been working out in this outside in this heat. Lord, I pray that you'd keep them safe and you'd keep my friend hydrated and protected in this intense heat. In the name of Jesus, amen.
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5: Mostly clear, muggy with a 75-degree low temperature. We're going to see more of that hot and humid weather on Friday with highs in the low and middle 90s. Now, a couple of showers and thunderstorms begin to pop up, especially Friday and into Saturday. Yeah, your 4th of July may have some of those Mother Nature's fireworks in the sky. I still think there's going to be a lot of dry time. Stay cool out there. For WBGL, I'm meteorologist Kevin Lighting.

I love this Bible verse I wanted to share with you. Exodus 14:14. You only need be still. The Lord will fight for you. He is fighting for you. And not only that verse, but I love this song for you. The words say that if you're hurting, then here's the truth. My God, He fights for you. It's Naomi Faith on WBGL.

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0: Jamie McDonald, Ain't No Way on WBGL. I'm Wheeze. Jamie knows what she sings of. Ain't no way, ain't no how God's gonna fail you now. If you don't know her story, it's an incredible story of what God did in her life and how he protected her and so much more. 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I did talk to Jamie and she shared a little bit about her incredible story.
1: My stepdad kicked me out of the house for singing at the age of 15, and then I started going in and out of group homes

0: moving in with a house of drug dealers. 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And
1: I lived like that for about 5 years, just off the grid, doing drugs, waking up every morning and reaching straight for alcohol. 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And I just thought, well, I know God's real, and I've been so far from him. And I just said, God, if you can show me what that plan is, like, I would love to start over and live my life for you.

0: Is summer snacking catching up with you? 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Mindlessly grabbing a bag of chips on the go or reaching for a quick pick-me-up only to feel tired and lethargic an hour later. 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

0: Matt Maher, gonna be all right on WBCL. I'm Weeze, and friend, it is gonna be all right because God is in control of everything, and everything good comes from Him, and He works things out for your good. I want to say a big thank you to today's WBCL Day partner, Brenda Palmer of Terre Haute. She is celebrating her fourth wedding anniversary today with her husband, Larry Hall, whose birthday is tomorrow. So if you see them out and about, make sure you tell them happy anniversary and happy birthday to Larry. Brenda says she has so much to be thankful for, including their late in life marriage, their families, retirement, and recent travel together. Congratulations and happy celebrations, Brenda and Larry. 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
4: Mostly clear, muggy with a 75 degree low temperature. We're going to see more of that hot and humid weather on Friday with highs in the low and middle 90s. Now, a couple of showers and thunderstorms begin to pop up, especially Friday and into Saturday. Yeah, your 4th of July, they have some of those Mother Nature's fireworks in the sky. I still think there's going to be a lot of dry time. Stay cool out there. For WBGL, I'm meteorologist Kevin Mighty.

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0: Matthew West with Good on WBTL. I'm Wheeze, and there's many things that I love. I don't know if you're an NFL fan, but I love my Chicago Bears. Love the Bears so much. Lifelong fan. And my husband John got me hooked on Hallmark movies over the years, especially their Christmas movies. I love watching them. And I love in the last few years, they've combined both NFL and Hallmark Christmas movies. And I was so excited they announced that they are doing a Hallmark Christmas movie with the Chicago Bears, filming it in Chicago. I am so excited. It's so funny. When I heard that news not that long ago, I even cried a little bit. I applied to be an extra. I have not heard back. But I'm like, please pick me. I'm a huge, huge Bears fan and huge Christmas Hallmark movie. I just want to be there. They're going to be filming on next Tuesday and Wednesday at Soldier Field. You have to come dressed in heavy winter Bears gear on a hot summer day. My husband's like, can you handle the heat? And I said, if it's for my Bears, I will sweat for them. I will do it. So I don't know if I'm going to get picked, but I'll have to let you know. And if you're interested and you're like, well, I would love to apply, just shoot me a text and I'll send you the link of where you can fill it out for casting. You can text me at 866-917-9245. Let's see what happens.
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5: Mostly clear, muggy with a 75-degree low temperature. We're going to see more of that hot and humid weather on Friday with highs in the low and middle 90s. Now, a couple of showers and thunderstorms begin to pop up, especially Friday and into Saturday. Yeah, your 4th of July, they have some of those Mother Nature's fireworks in the sky. I still think there's going to be a lot of dry time. Stay cool out there. For WBGL, I'm meteorologist Kevin Lighting.

Sidewalk Prophets on WBTL. Oh, good news. They're going to be at Bagel Fest in just a couple weeks in Mattoon for free. You can find details at WBTL.org. Oh,

From s'mores by the fire to tunneling with the ones you love, may this summer remind you of the sweetness of God's goodness. We're glad you're here. Uplifting WBGL. I got

0: Toby Mac on WBTL. I'm Wheez, and it's summer, which means fun and road trips. Where have you gone so far? I'd love to hear from you. Maybe you've taken a road trip already. You can text me at 866-917-9245. We've been up to northern Wisconsin visiting the in-laws at the lake a couple times, and we will be up more. Oh, I was part of the WBHL road trip. We were in Aurora. And guess what? There's a stop coming up with WBHL's great summer road trip. And we're coming to Decatur this time. You're invited. You know, no printed out invitation, no RSVP needed, just you showing up to say hi to Lindsay and Danielle. They're going to be hanging out at Nelson Park, and it's happening Friday, July 10th from 10 to noon. It's a free summer stop and a chance for you to come and say hi to Lindsay and Danielle. You know, include them in part of your day. And get this, the first 100 adults and 50 kids are going to get a great summer road trip t-shirt and keychain. Plus, you can cool off the first 100 people with a free Kona ice. Ooh, so good. Perfect summer treat. And when you're coming out, if you would consider bringing non-perishable food items for Salvation Army, we're going to be helping bless people right in the Decatur area. 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We really hope to see you in the great summer road trip in Decatur. 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
1: 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But the American Revolution was a revolution of law. In the fact that Americans believe that Parliament, and later they believe the King as well, were usurping God-given or inalienable rights.
2: More about Independence Day at FamilyMinute.org.
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0: Emerson Day, No Smoke on WBCL. I want to say a huge thank you to today's WBCL Day partner, Brenda Palmer of Terre Haute. And she is celebrating her fourth wedding anniversary today with her husband, Larry Hall, whose birthday is tomorrow. Well, happy early birthday, Larry, and I hope you guys have an amazing time celebrating 4 years of marriage. Brenda shares this. She has so much to be thankful for, including their late-in-life marriage, their family's retirement, and recent travel together. Where'd you guys go? I'd love to hear. Congratulations and happy celebrations, Brenda and Larry, and thank you so much for your generous gift to listener-supported WBCL.
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8: Mostly clear, muggy with a 75-degree low temperature. We're going to see more of that hot and humid weather on Friday with highs in the low and middle 90s. Now, a couple of showers and thunderstorms begin to pop up, especially Friday and into Saturday. Yeah, your 4th of July, they have some of those Mother Nature's fireworks in the sky. I still think there's going to be a lot of dry time. Stay cool out there. For WBGL, I'm meteorologist Kevin Light.

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it's good news that God comes to your rescue. Don't you love that? I love this reminder so much. When I have those moments and I'm feeling like, God, where are you? What are you going to do in this? Psalm 34:17, the righteous cry out and the Lord hears them and he delivers them from all their troubles. All their troubles.

0: Every Friday, Eric in the afternoon, he does CCM trivia. It's so much fun. Zach Williams, Wait For Me on WBTL. I'm wheezing. I was thinking about it because it was just recently that Eric had me on with Leah in our community engagement department. He asked these questions about artists, and sometimes it's things that you wouldn't know. And one of the questions was, I happen to know the answer. He gives you multiple choice. It's fun facts that he finds is that he asked, what artist loves to cook? In fact, started doing eat and greets because of that. I knew right away. Zach Williams is who he's talking about because Zach Williams has that on his tour. You can buy these VIP passes. They're called eat and greets. And he has a chef that comes on the road, cooks a nice meal because Zach Williams loves to cook. In fact, one time we had this conversation, Zach and I, he came on the show a few years ago, and he said if he wasn't doing music, he would want to be cooking somewhere. He'd want to be a chef. So I said, I have this great idea. HGTV or something should have a show cooking with Zach. He agreed. But maybe something you didn't know. Zach Williams is, I hear, a really good cook. He loves to cook.
1: Would you like me to stop talking about the love of God?
0: No.
1: For you. Okay.
2: Certainly not.
1: This is one of my favorites. Psalm 145. The Lord is gracious and compassionate, slow to anger, abounding in love, and the Lord is good to all. He has compassion on all he has made.
2: I love that verse. It always takes me back to a journal I had when I was maybe 10. I think it was written on the outside of the journal. And it made me think of the animals I had, my pets.
1: You know, the cute little animals.
2: Yep. Just thinking about how the Lord loved them. How much more would he love us? This is human beings, his prized possession. He's loving towards all he's made. And that never changes. Every single day he's that way.
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6: Mostly clear, muggy with a 75-degree low temperature. We're going to see more of that hot and humid weather on Friday with highs in the low and middle 90s. Now, a couple of showers and thunderstorms begin to pop up, especially Friday and into Saturday. Yeah, your 4th of July, they have some of those Mother Nature's fireworks in the sky. I still think there's going to be a lot of dry time. Stay cool out there. For WBGL, I'm meteorologist Kevin Lytle.

Michael Boggs, the song is called Safe, Valley of the Shadows on WBTL. You can learn more about Michael Boggs. He shares his story on the Unfolding podcast. 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It's Ben Fuller, If I Got Jesus.

0: Elevation Rhythm with Washed on WBGL. Wee's 4th of July weekend is coming, and I wonder what your plans are. You're going to be doing a cookout? You're going to fireworks? I love watching fireworks. For our house, we're pretty excited because the NASCAR series, they're coming to Chicagoland Speedway right in Joliet. Always a fun time. You know, I never liked NASCAR until I experienced it live at Chicagoland Speedway in Joliet so many years ago. And they had stopped doing races there about eight plus years ago. They're coming back. And I'm so excited. There was something about seeing a live race and experiencing the cars racing around that track. And I just fell in love with NASCAR. And I know today in Joliet, they had a big fan rally, you know, with drivers walking throughout the town and getting everybody excited. It's just so cool to see. But they're going to be doing a big firework display after the main race on Sunday. But there's racing Friday night. There's racing Saturday night, barring no rain. It looks like there might be some rain in the forecast, but it's pretty fun. You can watch it on TV, too. And you can see something. I just think it's really cool that something is happening right in the WBGL listening area. So I know my son and my husband, we're super excited. I'd love to hear what you're up to. Maybe you're going to the race. Let me know. You can text me at 866-917-9245.
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0: CC Winans, Worthy of It All on WBGL. And Weeze, God is so worthy. He's worthy of it all. Just stop and think about that for a moment. He's worthy of it all. Whew, amen to that. I want to say a huge thank you to today's WBGL Day partner, Brenda Palmer of Terre Haute. She is celebrating her fourth wedding anniversary today with her husband, Larry Hall, whose birthday is tomorrow. Brenda has so much to be thankful for, including their late-in-life marriage, their families, retirement, and recent travel together. Well, congratulations. Happy anniversary and a happy birthday early, Larry. 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
6: Mostly clear, muggy with a 75-degree low temperature. We're going to see more of that hot and humid weather on Friday with highs in the low and middle 90s. Now, a couple of showers and thunderstorms begin to pop up, especially Friday and into Saturday. Yeah, your 4th of July may have some of those Mother Nature's fireworks in the sky. I still think there's going to be a lot of dry time. Stay cool out there. For WBGL, I'm meteorologist Kevin Lytle.

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Peter Burton, Where Would I Be on WBGL. I'm Wheeze, and I don't want to even think about where I would be without Jesus. Aren't you thankful for Jesus? It's like

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0: You know what I kept hearing while that song was going on is the cross has got you covered. That was the saying that I was hearing in my heart. It's Kate Thompson. That's what the cross is for on WBCL. I'm Wheez. Jesus paid the price, the ultimate price at the cross for you, and he had you on his mind. He died for you. It's so amazing to think. He took your place. He took my place. The sin that happens in our life, and everybody sins, right? It used to require a blood sacrifice. And God said, enough with that. And he sent his one and only son, who became that ultimate sacrifice. He said, I'm going to take your place. I'm going to be that sacrifice so that when you believe, you wouldn't perish, but have everlasting life. What a gift. This free gift of salvation that he offers to you, that promise, that hope of heaven, it's yours with Jesus. And maybe you've never thought about that. Maybe you're just scanning through the dial and you just landed here. Welcome to WBGL. We love to tell you about the hope you have in Jesus. Jesus changes lives. He changed my life. I feel like I was the least of these when I was 17 and I learned what Jesus did for me. I couldn't believe that Jesus died for someone like me, but he did. He died for you. No matter what you've done, he loves you that much. And friend, I don't want this moment to pass you by. If you have questions or something has just hit you in your heart, that's God speaking to your heart, getting your attention. You can text the name Jesus to 41224 and start that very important conversation. But if you hear anything from me, hear this. Jesus loves you.
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3: Mostly clear, muggy with a 75 degree low temperature. We're going to see more of that hot and humid weather on Friday with highs in the low and middle 90s. Now, a couple of showers and thunderstorms begin to pop up, especially Friday and into Saturday. Yeah, your 4th of July may have some of those Mother Nature's fireworks in the sky. I still think there's going to be a lot of dry time. Stay cool out there. For WBGL, I'm meteorologist Kevin Lytle.

Unspoken on WBTL. I'm Wheeze. How is your evening going, your Friday Eve? I'd love to hear. You can text me at 866-917-9245. This is a song I love to turn the volume up and sing along. It's Megan Woods, Heaven Down Here.

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0: Are you a baby person, a toddler person, or, you know, when the kids get older? I'm Wheeze on WBHL. It's Micah Tyler. And we had this conversation. It was a fun conversation because I got to see, oh, they're the cutest. My great nephews, my niece, Abby, she had twins about 6 weeks ago, Archie and Isaac. And she's in Colorado, and my in-laws are in northern Wisconsin, and she and her husband, Emilio, they came with the kids, and she has the cutest two-year-old, Leo, two-year-old son. So they came, and I'm like, we got to get up there. I have to hold those babies because I'm a baby person. So we sat around, and my husband, John's like, and he loves our son. My son's 28, but when he was born, he's like, you take care of the baby. I'm so afraid I'm going to drop him or whatever it might be. He's like, I'm just not a baby person. And we went around the room and we talked, are you a baby or a toddler person? And they had their best friends there that don't have kids yet. And her sweet friend said, I'm a baby person. I love holding a baby any day. And Emilio, who's a new dad, he is such a proud dad and such a good dad. He said, oh, I love these babies. But my favorite age is when, like Leo, when they're two and they can start talking back to you. And it was just a really fun conversation. Now, I love kids of all ages, of course, but oh, I love holding babies, but I do love when they get to that age and they start talking. And it was so cute. Archie, one of the twins, he was cooing back to me. We were having these conversations. We really, really connected. So I asked that to you. Are you a baby person or a toddler? Or are you like your favorite age? What is it with kids? You can text me at 866-917-9245.
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4: Mostly clear, muggy with a 75-degree low temperature. We're going to see more of that hot and humid weather on Friday with highs in the low and middle 90s. Now, a couple of showers and thunderstorms begin to pop up, especially Friday and into Saturday. Yeah, your 4th of July, they have some of those Mother Nature's fireworks in the sky. I still think there's going to be a lot of dry time. Stay cool out there. For WBGL, I'm meteorologist Kevin Lytle.

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0: Cochran and Company on WBGL. What grace can do. Oh, thank you, Lord, for your amazing grace. I'm Wheeze, and maybe this is the time of night where you're trying to get to sleep, but for whatever reason, sleep has been difficult. If that's you, I put this together just for you. Sometimes sleep doesn't come and it can be really difficult. I know I went through a time of insomnia, so I want to help you get the sleep you need. So you'll be hearing different friends praying for you, a segment I like to call
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0: My friend Jen Driscoll, she does overnights at WBGL. Jen is such an encourager. I asked Jen to pray for you.
2: Hi, friend. I'm Jen, and I want to share Psalm 4 with you. Many people say, who will show us better times? Let your face smile on us, Lord. You have given me greater joy than those who have abundant harvests of grain and new wine. In peace, I will lie down and sleep, for you alone, O Lord, keep me safe. Heavenly Father, thank you for my friend that's here with WBGL. And I just thank you that they're tossing and they're turning. It's not lost on you. I mean, you created us. You know that we need sleep. And I pray that it wouldn't escape my friend anymore, but that they would be refreshed to know that you are the one who gives rest and safety and renewal. And I pray that for them, Father, that they wouldn't be discouraged. Sometimes things just don't come when you want them to come. But I just pray, Lord, that you would give them this sweet rest tonight so they can wake up tomorrow recharged and refreshed in Jesus' name. Amen.
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8: Mostly clear, muggy with a 75-degree low temperature. We're going to see more of that hot and humid weather on Friday with highs in the low and middle 90s. Now, a couple of showers and thunderstorms begin to pop up, especially Friday and into Saturday. Yeah, your 4th of July, they have some of those Mother Nature's fireworks in the sky. I still think there's going to be a lot of dry time. Stay cool out there. For WBGL, I'm meteorologist Kevin Light.

That's right. You are a work in progress with the Lord. He's not finished with you yet. It's Caleb and John with that reminder for you on WBGL. I'm Wheeze, and I hope your Thursday evening is going well. It's Matt Maher. Hold us together. It's

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Stay cool in every way with the music on WBGL.

0: Stephen McWhirter on WBTL. I'm Wheeze. I'm really hoping to hear that song live. You have an opportunity to hear Stephen McWhirter live. He's going to, I'm sure, do that song in worship at an amazing event. It happens in the Chicagoland area. It's called Helmarpalooza. And it's taking place Saturday, August 8th. This will be their sixth year doing Helmarpalooza. And it's a wonderful event. It's really grown. Started out, first artist they had many years ago was Ann Wilson, and there was like 1,200 people. And every year it's gotten bigger and bigger. Last year, about 5,000 people. And here's a beautiful event. Not only can you hear Stephen McWhirter and Brandon Heath, who's going to be there, and some other great artists as well, you can get food vouchers. It's free. Now, those are almost gone. You can register. I put information on the WBTL Evenings Facebook page, but I'm going to be there. Jonathan from the morning show, he said he wants to come hang out because we love hanging out with our friends at Helmarpalooza. It's always amazing to see what God does on that field. And you know what it amazes me is that every year, and I pray the same happens this year, the weather has been pretty perfect. Other than one year really, really being hot, it's been perfect, not rain or anything. It just feels like something so special that God is doing on that field at Helmar Lutheran Church. Again, you can find details on the WBTL Evenings Facebook page.
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0: Big Daddy Weave on WBTL. And Weeze, it's been great to spend your evening with you. Before I go, and my friend Jen comes in next to encourage you, I want to say a huge thank you to today's WBTL day partner, Brenda Palmer of Terre Haute. She is celebrating her fourth wedding anniversary today with her husband, Larry Hall, whose birthday is tomorrow. Brenda has so much to be thankful for, including their late-in-life marriage, their families, retirement, and recent travel together. Congratulations and happy celebrations, Brenda and Larry. Thank you so much for your generous gift to listener-supported WBTL.
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7: Mostly clear, muggy with a 75-degree low temperature. We're going to see more of that hot and humid weather on Friday with highs in the low and middle 90s. Now, a couple of showers and thunderstorms begin to pop up, especially Friday and into Saturday. Yeah, your 4th of July may have some of those Mother Nature's fireworks in the sky. I still think there's going to be a lot of dry time. Stay cool out there. For WBGL, I'm meteorologist Kevin Light.

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1: Never let loyalty and kindness leave you. Tie them around your neck as a reminder. Write them deep within your heart. It's your WVGL verse of the day. And Lord, you are loyal to us. You are so kind to us. And when we treat others well, when we treat them the way we want to be treated, that honors you. Thank you that you've given us your word to guide us, to help us to make good choices. And that because we're on your heart, Lord, you are at work on our hearts, changing us day by day to become more like you. We're so grateful. Excited to see how you're going to move. In Jesus' name, amen.
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0: can't handle the cute news on WBGL. Technology is supposed to make life easier, assuming you can figure out how to use it. One grandfather spent years refusing to learn how to use a smartphone. He convinced himself it's too complicated. Then one of his grandkids sat him down, showed him how to answer a video call, showed him how to initiate a video call, and after a little practice, he's gotten the hang of it. So much so, he calls his grandkids every night. Sometimes it's to show off his garden. Sometimes it's to introduce them to a neighbor that happened to stop by. Sometimes he just wants to say hi. The cutest part of this, he still hasn't figured out how to end the call. So every conversation ends with another 5 minutes. Okay, bye. No, okay, what, is this the right button? His grandkids say those extra 5 minutes have become their favorite part of the week. And I can't handle the cuteness.
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Grace, it's getting what you don't deserve. And thank you, Lord, for

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0: A $20 bill changed two lives, and neither person could have known it at the time. It started when a college football player named Aiden drove past a little boy selling lemonade. He wanted to stop, but didn't have any cash, which is most people were so used to using cards, and most people would have just gone on about their day. But instead, Aiden, after a football practice, he found an ATM and then circled back, handed the little boy a $20 bill for a cup of lemonade. What neither of them knew was it was so much more than a lemonade sale. It started a friendship, with Aiden becoming a mentor, coaching the little boy's flag football team, showing up at his games. Aww. It's funny how some moments look completely ordinary when they're happening, and only later do you realize they became part of your story.
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1: Okay, here's one for you. 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
3: That's easy, General Charles Cornwallis.
4: Oh boy, he should have gotten that. How do you know all that stuff, Irwin?
3: Oh, I love the Revolutionary War. There were so many great heroes like Washington and Adams and Nathan Hale. It's my favorite period in history.
1: Speaking of Franklin, that reminds me. I have a book about him for you, Irwin. It's a big, thick one, too. I found it in a sale downtown.
3: Really? Where is it?
1: It's on one of the shelves in the Bible room. I didn't want any of the kids to handle it before you got to it.
3: Great!
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0: The Bible says to shout with joy or whisper if you got to be quiet because you got people around you that are sleeping. 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Worship the Lord with gladness. Come before him singing with joy. Acknowledge that the Lord is God. He made us and we are his. The Lord is good. His unfailing love continues forever.
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0: Holidays have a way of making you miss your people. What you wouldn't give for one more laugh, one more hug, one more time hearing their voice. I spent so many holidays with my grandma, and she was just so welcoming. She just would make you feel loved by feeding you, hugging you, listening to you, wanting to spend more time with you. I miss her so much, but the memories. Here's hoping you have a nice trip down memory lane, thinking about some of your favorite holidays and people gone by, and cheers to creating new memories.
1: Would you like me to stop talking about the love of God?
2: No.
1: For you. 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
2: Certainly not.
1: This is one of my favorites. Psalm 145. The Lord is gracious and compassionate, slow to anger, abounding in love, and the Lord is good to all. He has compassion on all he has made.
2: I love that verse. It always takes me back to a journal I had when I was maybe 10. I think it was written on the outside of the journal. And it made me think of the animals I had, my pets.
1: Oh, the cute little animals.
2: Yep. Just thinking about how the Lord loved them. How much more would he love us? This is human beings, his prized possession. He's loving towards all he's made. And that never changes. Every single day he's that way.
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2: 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For years, she believed God was an angry judge. Then she experienced God's love and realized the loving thing to do was speak the truth.
3: There are some times as a people pleaser, you have to do what the Lord is leading you to do. I knew that I was going to ruffle people's feathers, speaking up against the teachings I grew up under. I wanted to do so in a respectful way to help others. And at the same time, I felt paralyzed and fear.
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0: WBGL. Story after story from World Cup fans visiting the U.S. and discovering things like ranch dressing on everything, free refills, Walmart at midnight, air conditioning. They're excited about those things. We're excited about those things. One German fan named Sebastian and his friends, they needed a way back to their hotel after a match when they met a family led by a man named Bob. He offered them a ride. Didn't expect anything in return. He was just being kind, which led Sebastian to break down in tears. He said, "I fall in love with this country. I even cried about this in this stadium the next day." He said he was more heartbroken about having to leave America than he was about Germany being eliminated from the World Cup. All because when good news is hard to find, some people don't wait for it. They're out there creating it. Like Bob.
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You are wonderfully made. 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You are forgiven through Jesus. 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

0: America. WBGL. There's a fine line between wanting to know what's happening in the world around you, but not wanting to know too much, because then it's just overwhelming. After the earthquakes in Venezuela last week, stories come out about a mom, Diana, brand new mom. Her baby, he's 18 days old, so she's probably not getting any sleep. She's already exhausted. And then to be caught up in this earthquake, they were living on the 8th floor of their apartment building, and it came crashing down. For a day and a half, she held on to her newborn baby. Crews were able to locate them, thank God, and through a straw, they could get water to her son. When they eventually emerged, Diana, she was banged up pretty badly. Her son didn't have a single scratch on him. Not one after all that rubble, all of that. No harm had been done to him. What the family can't quit thinking about is that when they landed, they said that he landed on a Bible. Out of everything he could have landed on in the midst of that, that's what ended up underneath him.
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0: can't handle the cute news on WBGL. Technology is supposed to make life easier, assuming you can figure out how to use it. One grandfather spent years refusing to learn how to use a smartphone. He convinced himself it's too complicated. Then one of his grandkids sat him down, showed him how to answer a video call, showed him how to initiate a video call, and after a little practice, he's gotten the hang of it. So much so, he calls his grandkids every night. Sometimes it's to show off his garden. Sometimes it's to introduce them to a neighbor that happened to stop by. Sometimes he just wants to say hi. The cutest part of this, he still hasn't figured out how to end the call. So every conversation ends with another 5 minutes. Okay, bye. No, okay, wait, is this the right button? His grandkids say those extra 5 minutes have become their favorite part of the week. And I can't handle the cuteness.
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0: call it Hairapy. When you go to the salon and you get your hair did and you leave feeling so much lighter, not just physically, but emotionally too. Sometimes when you're sitting in that chair, you tell things to your barber or stylist you don't tell anyone else. Well, there's a version of this happening in a place that you wouldn't expect. It's behind bars, where inmates are learning how to cut hair. They've got all the tools. They've got people to practice on. The guy who started this program, his name is Anthony. He spent years incarcerated. I thought he was going to be there his entire life. When he got out, he felt like he was still behind bars because he had the hardest time getting any kind of opportunity. So often people in his position, they're judged by their past rather than the person standing in front of the prospective employer. Someone eventually took a chance on him. And because of that chance, he's now taking a chance on other inmates, giving them opportunities, helping them to create a future that they've never dreamed possible. You know, it makes you think how something that was meant to define you can be the very thing God ends up using to redirect you.
1: I literally heard the voice of God say, it's not your time.
2: That's Jared Grooms. He missed his chance of getting out of prison. But while he was locked away in a cell with no freedom, God began to give him something drugs, money, and fancy cars never could.
1: I feel better and have more peace right now, locked behind these walls.
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1: Never let loyalty and kindness leave you. Tie them around your neck as a reminder. Write them deep within your heart. It's your WVGL verse of the day. And Lord, you are loyal to us. You are so kind to us. And when we treat others well, when we treat them the way we want to be treated, that honors you. Thank you that you've given us your word to guide us, to help us to make good choices. And that because we're on your heart, Lord, you are at work on our hearts, changing us day by day to become more like you. We're so grateful. Excited to see how you're going to move. In Jesus' name, amen.
2: 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And remember, the greatest freedom of all is found in Jesus Christ. For more ways to make your life count, visit crew.org/life.
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4: In his second letter to the Corinthians, the Apostle Paul wrote, "Where the Spirit of the Lord is, there is freedom." Well, freedom and liberty were pressing needs felt by the leaders of the 13 American colonies 250 years ago. They had a deep faith in God and decided to take a stand against the mightiest empire in the world when they signed the Declaration of Independence. We'll hear more today on Focus on the Family with Jim Daly. I'm John Fuller, and Jim, many people are obviously planning time together as family and friends as we celebrate the 250th. I wonder, though, how many Americans really understand the significant events that led up to this very special holiday.
2: Well, I'm hopeful that many of us do, but we're so blessed to be living at this time in history where we can celebrate and enjoy the freedoms that we have. And I really do hope every one of us will take time this weekend to have fun with your family and express your love for each other. Those are important things to do, but it's also important to reflect on the great price that was paid for our freedom, because back in 1776, the founding fathers of this nation were literally putting their lives on the line. To the British, the Declaration of Independence was an act of treason, and the original signers kept their name secret because otherwise they would have been killed. Those were the stakes at the time, and today we want to help you get a sense of the courage and sacrifice and profound faith that many of our founding fathers had. That's why we have a dramatic episode from our Adventures in Odyssey team that we'd love to share with you today, and I think you're really going to enjoy it.
4: You know, Adventures in Odyssey, of course, the audio drama series that we've been producing since 1987. It provides wonderful creative stories that feature faith and life lessons for children and for many adults as well. And we have more than 1,000 Adventures in Odyssey episodes, and we have a big new thing coming up in early 2027, a brand new animated film called Adventures in Odyssey, the movie. It's our hope that millions of new families will be introduced to the world of Odyssey and ultimately to the good news message of Jesus Christ.
2: That's our goal, and we're counting on the prayers and financial support of friends like you to help us achieve this. But we'll tell you more about that later in the program. What we need to do right now is set the stage for today's drama titled The Day Independence Came. And it all starts in an old-fashioned ice cream shop called Wit's Inn, run by Mr. Whitaker, or Wit, as we call him. Wit and his friend Tom are discussing trivia with a young history buff named Erwin Springer.
5: Okay, here's one for you. Who commanded the British forces during the Revolution?
6: That's easy. General Charles Cornwallis.
7: Oh, boy, he sure got that. How do you know all that stuff, Erwin?
6: Oh, I love the Revolutionary War. There were so many great heroes like Washington and Adams and Nathan Hale. It's my favorite period in history.
5: Speaking of Franklin, that reminds me. I have a book about him for you, Erwin. It's a big, thick one, too. I found it in a sale downtown.
6: Really? Where is it?
5: It's on one of the shelves in the Bible room. I didn't want any of the kids to handle it before you got to it.
6: Great!
7: Look at him go. You'd think he was looking for buried treasure or something.
5: Well, what makes you think he isn't?
6: Great, There's nobody here. I'll be able to read it right now. Let's see. There it is on the top shelf. Now, where's the stepladder? Well, here's a chair. Maybe Mr. Whitaker doesn't like us to climb on chairs. I'll just do it real quick and nobody will ever know. There we go. Still pretty high. I think I can stretch up and get it, though. Got it! Whoa!

0: Oh, my head. Ouch. Oh, my head. The book must have hit it when I fell down. Hey, where is my book? Come to think of it, where's Wits End? This looks like the old dirt road up to Trickle Lake, except it isn't.
1: Boy! You, boy!
0: Who, me?
1: Yes. Follow me if you value your hide.
0: Excuse me, but I was taught never to go with strangers. Oh, right behind you!
2: Hey now! Hold up, rebels! Hold on!
0: Did he say rebels?
1: Yes. We have to get out of this clearing. Over there! Get behind those bushes!
3: Where are they?
4: I don't know. They run like rabbits. Now they've got to be about here somewhere.
3: Well, let's take a breather for a moment, shall we, Alfie?
4: Right.
0: They look like redcoats.
1: Yes, they are redcoats, and deadly ones, too. We have to think of some way out of this. We could fight, but unfortunately I have no more shot left. Still, there must be some way.
0: Hey, look up there, above the soldiers.
1: What?
0: You see it? That big white-looking thing.
1: Yes, so?
0: It's a wasp's nest.
1: So it is. How's your aim?
0: Not too good.
1: All right. Looks like it's up to me, then. Hand me that rock over there.
0: Okay.
1: Now, we'll only have one shot, so it has to count. Are you ready?
0: Yep, ready.
1: Hey, lobsterbacks, how about some company?
5: Look out! Ow!
0: Yeah, look at him go.
6: Oh, we fixed them for fair, eh?
0: The wasps are turning.
6: We best beat a hasty retreat or we'll end up as food for the wasps ourselves.
0: You said it. Let's get out of here. They're still coming.
6: There's a lake ahead. Can you swim?
0: No.
6: Well, there's no time like the present to learn.
0: Whoa!
6: Well, now, don't struggle. Don't struggle. I've got you. I have you. Now, that's it. Just move your arms and legs. Yeah, that's good. Oh, this way. That's it now. Up under the shore. Well, we've had quite an adventure. And I don't even know your name or where you're from.
0: I'm Erwin Springer from Odyssey.
6: Well, Erwin Springer from Odyssey, I thank you for saving my life.
0: Likewise, I'm sure. And you are?
6: My name is Hale. Nathan Hale.
0: Nathan Hale? The Nathan Hale?
6: Huh? You've heard of me?
0: Who hasn't heard of you?
6: Well, I don't know. Everyone, I would imagine.
0: Wait a minute. If you're Nathan Hale, then this must be... What year is this?
6: 1776. July, to be precise. We're just outside of the township of New York.
0: New York? Oh, wow! Oh, wow!
6: Mr. Springer, are you all right?

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1: Not have made it at all.
2: Well, you're to report to headquarters right away.
1: Yes, I do have information that won't wait. Master Springer, follow me.
3: Oh, wow. Oh, wow. I can't believe this. I'm in the middle of the Colonial Army.
1: Well, we don't have much, but we call it home.
3: This is everything I've ever dreamed about come to life.
1: I'm glad it meets with your approval. Ah, here we are, the headquarters tent. Wait here, there's someone I want you to meet.
3: This is incredible! Incredible! The kids at Wits End are never gonna believe this. I'm not even sure I believe it. Maybe I should pinch myself to see if I'm awake. No, if I am dreaming, I don't want to wake up. This is great!
4: Master Springer, come in!
3: What next?
5: So this is the young man who saved my captain's life.
1: Yes, sir. This is Master Erwin Springer of Odyssey.
5: I'm pleased to make your acquaintance, Master Springer. I'm George Washington.
3: Oh, wow! Oh, wow!
6: Oh, wow? Is that some sort of Indian greeting?
1: I don't know, sir. He does seem to say it often, though.
5: Well, in the interest of maintaining good relations with the people of Odyssey, I say, oh, wow to you, Master Springer.
3: Thank you, sir.
5: In saving Captain Hale, you have done me a great service. I am in your debt.
3: You in my debt? Oh, no, sir. I just pointed out where the wasps were. It was Captain Hale who did all the work.
5: And modest, too. Master Erwin, we were just about to retire for prayers. Will you join us?
3: Prayers?
5: Unless, of course, you don't pray.
3: Oh, no, I do pray. Every day. I'm a Christian.
5: A patriot and a Christian, too. There's no better combination. Let's do it, then. My tent's this way. Most glorious God, I acknowledge and confess my faults in the weak and imperfect performance of the duties of this day. Direct my thoughts, words, and work. Daily frame me more and more into the likeness of thy Son, Jesus Christ. In his name, amen.
1: Amen.
5: Master Erwin, you seem perplexed.
3: I just can't believe that I'm praying with General Washington. I never knew you were so... I mean, I've always read that you were religious, but I didn't realize how much Jesus really meant to you.
5: And what of you, Erwin Springer? Do you hold those truths in your heart?
3: Well, I guess I never thought about it before. I mean, I've read about it and everything, but until now I never realized how God really does rule countries, and he is in control of what happens to them. So, I guess the answer to your question is, yes, sir, I do hold these truths in my heart.
5: Then Captain Hale was correct. You are the right man for the job.
3: Job? What job?
5: Listen carefully. Even as we speak, the Second Continental Congress is preparing a statement of independence from England. But I fear that some in that assembly do not feel, as you and I do, that God must be first in our country. And so I have written a message to them, urging them to remember the ruler of nations as they ready the document. I wish you, Erwin Springer, to deliver this message.
3: Me?
5: I know the journey will be tiring, and there is little time. But will you do this for me?
3: Oh, yes, sir!
5: Excellent. Your horse is waiting outside.
3: Horse?
1: Yes. You do ride, don't you?
3: Well, there's no time like the present to learn. Are you coming with me, Captain Hale?
1: No, I'm afraid I must travel a different path. Back to New York.
3: But you'll be caught. I mean, if you're caught, won't you be...
1: Hanged? Yes, in all probability. But if that is the Lord's will, then who am I to stand in the way? I only regret that I have but one life to lose for my country. Now, up you go.
5: Godspeed, Erwin Springer. You carry our best hope. Onward to liberty.
7: To liberty!
3: To liberty!
8: Yeah.
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1: Riding a horse was fun. But this is it, the Pennsylvania State House.
2: Mr. Dickinson.
1: Oh, wow! Shh. I'm sorry, Mr. Whitaker?
3: Who?
1: Oh, nothing. You just look like someone from my hometown.
3: Really? Poor fellow.
1: Yeah. Is this where the Second Continental Congress is meeting?
3: Well, indeed it is. That's them in there. Come, have a seat, Master.
1: Irwin Springer.
3: Oh.
1: Thanks, but I've been sitting too long already. Besides, I have a message for the Congress from General Washington.
3: Oh, well, we can't keep that waiting, can we? Here, help me up then, and we'll deliver your message.
1: But they're talking.
3: Oh, that's merely Adams and Dickinson. They're always talking. Come on now.
4: Destroying our house in winter and exposing a growing family before we've got another shelter.
5: It is Britain who has already destroyed the shelter.
3: President Hancock.
6: Mr. Franklin, we're in debate.
1: Benjamin Franklin?
3: I realize that, sir, and I apologize for the outburst, but this young gentleman has just arrived with a message from General Washington.
6: Oh, well, then, by all means, do read it.
3: All right, go ahead, Master Springer.
1: Oh, wow! Gentlemen of the Congress, I write you at a most delicate time. Our cause faces its most trying days. General Howe has gathered 30,000 troops, ready to strike our position. As usual, we are short on ammunition, rations, and men. But we stand ready to fight, awaiting the outcome of your decision for or against independence.
5: There. What do you think of your precious king now, Mr. Dickinson? A king who has massed 30,000 troops to attack one of his own colonies.
7: A colony that rebelled against him, sir. Discipline where discipline is due.
5: Discipline? Have you forgotten the causes for which we fight? Taxation without representation. The oppression of our citizens.
7: Unlike you, Mr. Adams, I cannot so easily remove myself from the most powerful empire on the earth. We have no hope of winning. Better live Englishmen than dead patriots.
3: There are many, Mr. Dickinson, who would say that to live under English rule is to be dead.
7: Really, Mr. Franklin? And does this cause merit sending our small army to certain defeat against such overwhelming numbers?
1: But it's not certain defeat. We'll win, honest.
6: Master Springer, you are a guest of this assembly. Please remember that.
1: Yes, sir.
3: The cause of freedom merits any price, Mr. Dickinson. And as for myself, this great force only spurs my belief that we must strengthen our unity, not weaken it. Yes. We must indeed all hang together. Or most assuredly, we will all hang separately.
7: I think General Washington will not find his opponents so amusing.
5: Of what concern is the size of the enemy? I feel no anxiety at the large army against us. Have we forgotten the remarkable interventions of heaven in our favor? God will not forsake a people engaged in so righteous a cause if we remember his loving kindness.
7: And are we so sure that God is with us?
1: General Washington thinks so.
6: Master Springer.
1: I'm sorry, President Hancock. I know I shouldn't talk, but I haven't finished the message. I firmly believe that God is on our side, as long as we are on his. And so, my only request is that you seek the counsel of Almighty God and humbly implore his providence in this most solemn task. G. Washington.
7: Well, the general's faith does him credit, to be sure. But most military men believe that God is with them. It hardly makes it so. More likely, God doesn't care at all about this conflict.
3: He cares, Mr. Dickinson. I have lived, sir, a long time. And the longer I live, the more convincing proofs I see of this truth, that God governs in the affairs of men. And if a sparrow cannot fall to the ground without his notice. Is it probable that an empire can rise without his aid?
7: Speak of empires, Dr. Franklin. But I see no empire here. Only 13 colonies trying to bind together into a commonwealth. And what will happen to that commonwealth in 20 or 30 years, gentlemen? Might not this great union itself become unwieldy and split into separate commonwealths?
1: No, it won't. It'll stay together and grow. What you're doing here today is the beginning of a great nation. The greatest in the whole world. You can't give it up now. You can't.
7: The idle dreams of youth. But what does reality say, gentlemen? Does it not tell us that this union you hold so dear will dissolve, and the many who have been sacrificed on the altar of freedom will have died in vain? I implore you, gentlemen, don't let that happen. Vote against independence!
6: Mr. Adams, have you anything to say?
2: What can I say that hasn't already been hackneyed back and forth 100 times in this room? The issue is plain. Before God, I believe the hour has come. Live or die, survive or perish, I am for the Declaration. It is my living sentiment, and by the blessing of God, it shall be my dying sentiment. Independence now, independence forever.
6: Order, gentlemen, gentlemen, order, please. It must still be put to the vote.
7: Mr. President, may I say something?
6: Mr. Dickinson?
7: I'm sure that my behavior today will finish off my popularity in this land. But I would rather be unpopular forever than vote away the blood and happiness of my countrymen. It's clear I can't stop you, but I also can't, in good conscience, vote with you. Therefore, I respectfully take my leave.
2: A noble fellow.
6: Indeed. To the vote, gentlemen. Resolved that these United States are and of right ought to be free and independent states, that they are absolved from all allegiance to the British Crown, and that all political connection between them and the state of Great Britain is and ought to be totally dissolved. New Hampshire.
8: Aye.
6: Massachusetts.
9: Aye. It becomes necessary for one people
10: aye.
9: To dissolve the political band.
6: Rhode Island.
3: All these truths to be self-evident.
6: New Jersey.
3: That all men are created equal.
6: Pennsylvania.
1: Judge. Do declare that
6: Virginia.
1: These United colonies
6: aye.
1: Are and of
6: Carolina.
1: Right ought to be free
6: aye.
1: And independent states.
6: South Carolina.
1: And for the support
6: aye.
1: Of this declaration. With firm
6: Delaware.
1: Reliance on the protection
6: aye.
1: Of the divine providence,
6: Maryland.
1: We mutually pledge
10: aye.
1: To each other our lives,
6: Georgia.
1: Our fortunes,
10: aye.
1: And our sacred honor.
6: New York.
11: New York respectfully abstains.
6: That's 12-0 with one abstention. The motion passes.
12: Yeah.
3: Ride, Irwin Springer. Proclaim the news that these United States

0: United States are free. The United States are free.
1: Erwin. Oh. Erwin? Oh, come on now, wake up. That attaboy.
0: Oh, ow, my head. Oh, Mr. Franklin?
1: Franklin? No, it's Mr. Whittaker.
2: Easy now, easy. You took quite a fall.
0: I was in Philadelphia with Benjamin Franklin and John Adams.
2: Oh, it sounds like he's going to be okay. Yeah. Well, I'll go check on the ambulance.
0: What happened?
1: Oh, your chair slipped out from under you. Looks like the book hit you and you hit the floor. You were only out for a couple of seconds, but we'll take you to the hospital just in case. Now, what were you talking about when you woke up?
0: Oh, I had this incredible dream. I was in the Revolution with Nathan Hale, and I prayed with George Washington, and he sent me back to the Continental Congress with a message, and I saw them sign the Declaration of Independence.
1: Oh, wait a minute. Easy now. Sounds like you've had quite an adventure.
0: Oh, I know it was only a dream, but it seemed so real.
1: Dreams are that way sometimes.
0: Yeah, but you know what was really weird, Mr. Whittaker?
1: What?
0: Benjamin Franklin looked and sounded just like you.
1: Really? Poor fellow.
0: Oh, wow!
3: This is Focus on the Family with Jim Daly, and we've been enjoying an episode from Adventures in Odyssey, the popular audio drama we have for kids and families.
4: You know, we often forget or overlook the deep religious faith of our founding fathers, but it's so evident in the letters and articles that they wrote each other. Of course, they weren't perfect people. They had their flaws and blind spots, as we all do. But the Lord brought together an incredible group of intelligent, bright, insightful people to form this great country. And we're still benefiting from the Bible-based wisdom and guidance they put in place 250 years ago. Mm-hmm. I think our Odyssey team did a great job with today's history lesson. Yeah, it was so creative and fun and thought-provoking all at the same time. Our goal with this drama series is to introduce children and families to godly truth and the good news of Jesus Christ. That's at the core of what we do. And that's why we've created a special Adventures in Odyssey Bible for children, packed with more than 1,000 engaging elements and beloved characters from Odyssey who can help bring God's Word alive for young readers. 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
4: 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He said, "Thank you so much for producing Adventures in Odyssey, which led me to accept Christ when I was 8 or 9 years old. I'm 16 now, and I'm walking with God still. 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Wow, 16, that's really good.
3: That's a pretty strong testimony there.
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3: 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I'm John Fuller, inviting you back as we once again help you and your family thrive in Christ.

0: good morning to you, and welcome to the WBGL Morning Show with Jonathan and Courtney. We are your patriotic pals. I'm Jonathan.
1: I'm Courtney.
0: We welcome you to this third day of July, a Friday.
1: A 4th of July.
0: Exactly. The penultimate day of the 4th of July, 2026, in the year of our Lord Jesus Christ, and we're here for it.
1: And we got Psalm 130 checking in with this, hope in the Lord. For with the Lord there's steadfast love, and with him is great power to redeem.
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WBGL.

0: Courtney has been on a fast food slump. Just the other night, you said against your better judgment, I think you said you were going to stop at McDonald's.
1: I get a Big Mac maybe like 3 or 4 times a year. And there is something about the airport that just makes me want a Big Mac more.
0: Yeah.
1: The bun was dry. I don't know if I'd go so far as to say it was stale, but just very dry. And there was no sauce on the like the bottom of the top bun. You know what I mean? Like,
0: and we're talking about Big Mac sauce.
1: Big Mac sauce. I'm expecting layers. There were 2 layers, not 3. And there should be 3 layers of sauce on that thing.
0: And one of the things I love most about meals is the sauce.
1: Sure.
0: And so your very mention of sauce just got me going a little bit and thinking, wow, thank goodness. I mean, how good is sauce? You know what I mean? And
1: yeah,
0: then you had the funniest quote I think I've probably ever heard on the topic of fast food. And I wrote it down and I want to make sure I get it right. Do you remember what it was?
1: Yeah.
0: Well, why don't you go ahead and say it? Because I want to make sure.
1: I just said that, like, what was humanity doing before we invented sauce? What was going on? How boring.
0: You got to admit, sauce has added a lot to life.
1: It has added so much. Don't skip the sauce.
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5: Mix of sun and clouds today, hot and humid, 91 to 94, feeling like over 100 degrees for like the, fifth, sixth day in a row here. Hopefully a break coming soon, but the thunderstorm chances are going to start to ramp up over the next few days, including for tonight and on your Independence Day, Saturday. Highs between 87 and 93 as we dodge a few storms. For WBGL, I'm meteorologist Kevin Lighting.

Flying flags, lighting up the sparklers, celebrating freedom. 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WBGL.

0: The next stop of the WBGL Great Summer Road Trip is coming soon, Friday, July 10th. And that's going to be in Decatur.
1: With Lindsay and Danielle from Mid-Mornings and Middays. And they're going to be at Nelson Park. It's Friday, July 10th from 10 to noon. And a totally free opportunity for you to just come and hang out, say hey. And the first 100 people are going to receive that free Kona ice.
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5: Good morning to you on your Friday. For today, partly cloudy skies, a few scattered showers, and maybe some thunderstorms later on today. Still hot and humid, though. Highs in the low to mid-90s. Better chance of thunderstorms later tonight. Flows between 72 and 74. And on your 4th of July, partly cloudy skies. Again, a few pop-up storms possible. Highs between 87 and 93. For WBGL, I'm meteorologist Kevin Lighty.

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0: Brady is the first ever WBGL morning show kid of the week. Yeah.
1: Yeah, Brady.
2: Oh, thank you so much. He's going to be so excited.
0: Well, thank you for getting him entered, and we can't wait to meet him.
1: Yeah, so one of our things that we noticed that you said about him was that he has incredible comedic timing.
0: Love that.
1: As a six-year-old. And his walk-up baseball song is I'm So Blessed by Kane. And it's kind of just like, how in the world did that even happen?
2: The team just ended up doing that a little halfway through the season. And so they were asking all the kids what they wanted their song to be, and Brady, without hesitation, he looks at me, he goes, Mom, you already know.
0: Nice. So he's 6 years old, so like, what do you foresee him doing when he's an adult right now?
2: Man, I don't think there's one certain thing. He's full of questions. He's curious about everything, and he picks up on energy and just like emotions of people. So like, if you seem a little down, he'll just casually walk up and give you a hug and says how much he loves you.
0: Wow.
2: He's just a sweetheart.
0: Now what's, now Court, just based on this, because I know you're well versed in the spiritual gifts, what spiritual gifts do you think that Brady has just by hearing about him?
1: It sounds like he's got that encouragement in him, maybe some compassion.
0: Yeah.
1: And
0: maybe loving and serving others.
1: Yes, giving.
0: And that's awesome. So do you have other kids, or is Brady the one?
2: Oh, yes, I do. So Brady is the middle child, which he's kind of bummed about. I don't know why. But he just he has an older brother who's 14, Spencer. And then his younger sister is about to turn 5 months. And he says she's what he's always wanted, is a baby sister.
1: Aww.
0: That's sweet.
1: So he's so cute.
0: He's bummed to be the middle child, but he's very happy to have a little sister. So it sounds like the older brother might be a little bit of the issue.
1: Yeah.
2: Yes. Yes.
0: And stay tuned, because we're also thinking about trying out something new called the Baby of the Week.
1: That's right.
2: Oh. Well, she might steal the show.
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8: Cloudy here on your Friday, with the chance of a few scattered showers and thunderstorms later on today. We'll have highs between the low and mid 90s, and lows tonight only down to the low and mid 70s, with a few thunderstorms becoming a little bit more likely later on. Saturday, Independence Day, a couple of showers and thunderstorms as well, a high between 87 and 93.

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WBGL.

0: You know what today is?
1: 3rd of July.
0: And you know what that means?
1: It's the 4th of July.
0: No.
1: Okay.
0: It's the day that we act like it's the 4th of July and we shut all the stuff down. Some people even be doing the fireworks on the 3rd of July, which...
1: Yep.
0: That's what you want to do. Fine.
1: Yep.
0: But you know what else today is? One of the busiest shopping days at the grocery store of the entire year.
1: Oh, golly, yes. So don't expect to be finding too many buns today.
0: I don't know why you would say that. Are you saying they're not going to be buns at the grocery store?
1: Well, the longer you wait, maybe right in the morning, yes.
0: So get out there and do it.
1: Hurry, quick.
0: Because the last thing you want at your backyard barbecue...
1: What?
0: Some of the syntax of my AI is getting to where I've...
1: Oh, yeah.
0: I've gotten to where I've... most of what I say is AI now. Some of the syntax...
1: No one would believe that.
0: ...doesn't come out too good. But anyway, nobody wants to get to their backyard barbecue and it's a bun-free barbecue. Nobody wants that.
1: Unless you're gluten-free.
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7: Good morning to you on your Friday. For today, partly cloudy skies, a few scattered showers, and maybe some thunderstorms later on today. Still hot and humid, though. Highs in the low to mid-90s. Better chance of thunderstorms later tonight. The low is between 72 and 74. And on your 4th of July, partly cloudy skies, again, a few pop-up storms possible. Highs between 87 and 93. For WBGL, I'm meteorologist Kevin Lighty.

0: Next Saturday night in Decatur, Josiah Queen. Going to be a pretty good time at the Lakeshore Amphitheater, the Devon, they call it. And lots of other concerts going on this summer as well. I mean, we're just getting started.
1: Just getting started, and you can find them all at our website, wbgl.org.

0: Coming up a little after 7 o'clock this morning, a little more God and country discussion. Robert Morgan is going to join us, and he is kind of like, I guess you'd say sort of like Christian pastor, American historian.
1: Yeah, that's a good way to put it. And he's written a book called 100 Bible Verses That Made America, Defining Moments That Shaped Our Enduring Foundation of Faith.
0: And we're going to find out why George Washington chose to be the first president. Well, he's the first president to do anything, but he was the first president. It was his decision to be sworn into office with his right hand on the Bible.
1: Yeah.
0: And he did something after that as well with the Bible and said a few words that I think might be a bit inspiring. So that's a little after 7 o'clock Central Time this morning.
2: Okay, here's one for you. Who commanded the British forces during the Revolution?
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4: That's easy. General Charles Cornwallis.
5: Oh boy, he sure got that.
2: How do you know all that stuff, Irwin?
4: Oh, I love the Revolutionary War. There were so many great heroes like Washington and Adams and Nathan Hale. It's my favorite period in history.
2: Oh, speaking of Franklin, that reminds me. I have a book about him for you, Irwin. It's a big, thick one, too. I found it in a sale downtown.
4: Really? Where is it?
2: It's on one of the shelves in the Bible room. I didn't want any of the kids to handle it before you got to it.
4: Great!
5: Look at him go. 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
10: Mix of sun and clouds today, hot and humid, 91 to 94, feeling like over 100 degrees for like the, fifth, sixth day in a row here. Hopefully a break coming soon, but the thunderstorm chances are going to start to ramp up over the next few days, including for tonight and on your Independence Day, Saturday. Highs between 87 and 93 as we dodge a few storms. For WBGL, I'm meteorologist Kevin Lighting.

0: You know what tomorrow is?
1: 4th of July.
0: You know it. And you know what today is?
1: Well, 4th of July observed.
0: Yeah. For whatever reason.
1: It's I like it when you get like a double weekend. That's nice.
0: Yeah, it's absolutely great. Mm-hmm. We're Jonathan and Courtney. We are your patriotic pals. I keep saying that wrong.
1: What is that?
0: Is it patriotic or patriotic?
1: No, it's patriotic.
0: Okay. I just keep being nervous that we're going to be seen as New England Patriots fans.
1: Yeah.
0: I mean, and we won't have it.
1: You don't want that.
0: You know what? John Adams. You know who that is?
1: Yeah. One of the presidents.
0: Yep. Not John Quincy Adams.
1: Sure.
0: John Adams.
1: Okay.
0: You know what he did on July 3rd, 1776?
1: No.
0: He wrote a famous letter predicting that Americans would celebrate their independence with pomp and parade, with bonfires and illuminations. And he said, well, I bet you next year, he didn't say it in these exact words, but this is basically what he was saying. I bet you next year when we celebrate the first anniversary of America on July 2nd, it's going to be a big party. Well, it turns out it wasn't July 2nd because July 2nd was the day that independence was voted for. Like they voted on, okay, we're doing this independence thing.
1: Yeah.
0: And then they put it in writing on July 4th. And we like things in writing in this country.
1: We do. And I just think that that sounds nicer. No offense to anybody with a birthday on the 2nd, but July 4th of July, the 2nd of July wouldn't have had the same ring.
0: It's so true. Born on the 4th of July.
1: Hey.
0: Coming up, our conversation with Robert Morgan, Christian author and pastor, Christian American historian. Mm-hmm. And did you know that George Washington himself... Is it George Washington or Jack Washington?
1: Why would you ever ask that?
0: I can never remember.
1: Yeah.
0: But anyway... We're almost out of time.
1: We are out of time.
0: But did you know that he was not sworn in as president in Washington, D.C.? Because there was no Washington, D.C.
1: There was only George.
0: He would have been like, what are the chances?
1: The
0: capital of the nation is named after me. Even though it was, but not till later. Anyway.
1: Oh, boy.
0: This will test your kind of like history knowledge. But
1: sure.
0: Where was George Washington sworn in, if not in Washington, D.C.? And I'll tell you this. It wasn't Philadelphia.
1: No.
0: So we'll learn that a little after 7 this morning.
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6: Cloudy here on your Friday with the chance of a few scattered showers and thunderstorms later on today. We'll have highs between the low and mid 90s and lows tonight only down to the low and mid 70s with a few thunderstorms becoming a little bit more likely later on. Saturday, Independence Day, a couple of showers and thunderstorms as well, a high between 87 and 93. For WBGL, I'm meteorologist Kevin Lighty.

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0: WBGL, happy 4th of July observed. I guess, isn't that what it's called?
1: Yeah, I think so.
0: Or whatever.
1: Right.
0: Seems a little weird to say that.
1: It's like we're not going to get mail today and stuff.
0: Yeah. It's not 4th, it's the 3rd. But anyway, we're not mad about it. We're Jonathan and Courtney, and we've been talking to this guy, Robert Morgan, which I've been talking to some people recently, and they're like, oh, you had Robert Morgan on.
1: Uh-huh.
0: My grandmother. It's like, I got his books.
1: Oh, well, my grandma does too.
0: How about it? He's the guy, he actually wrote the series of books called Then Sings My Soul, and it's all the stories behind all the old hymns and where they came from. Today, though, we're really talking about sort of the whole, you know, it's America 250. We're talking about founding fathers. We're talking about Christianity in this country.
1: Yeah, and so we asked Robert, like, hey, why are Christians, why have they always just been so important to this nation?
2: Well, Christians have always been world shapers. When you go back, the great movements that have shaped this world, and the Western world especially, have been initiated by Christians. So the abolition of slavery and the British Empire, what if Christians during the days of slavery and the British Empire had said, well, we're just going to heaven, we're going to mind our own business, we're not going to speak up against this evil. But William Wilberforce and John Newton and others stood up against what they perceived as evil being done. Christians have always been involved in the world in which we live. We're to be salt and light, and we never have needed to speak out more against the evils of our day than we do today.
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6: Good morning to you on your Friday. For today, partly cloudy skies, a few scattered showers, and maybe some thunderstorms later on today. Still hot and humid, though. Highs in the low to mid-90s. Better chance of thunderstorms later tonight. Flows between 72 and 74. And on your 4th of July, partly cloudy skies. Again, a few pop-up storms possible. Highs between 87 and 93. For WBGL, I'm meteorologist Kevin Lighty.

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0: WBGL, we're just going to say it all weekend. Happy Independence Day. Happy America 250.
1: Better believe it.
0: We're Jonathan and Court. How do you say your name?
1: You know what? You're so...
0: Courtry?
1: You're so excited about celebrating the country. You didn't know how to say my name.
0: Is that a joke? I don't get it. Anyway, through the miracles of modern technology, we have been able to come across a letter written by Jesus to America to say happy 250th birthday. Now, this is conjecture. This is not actually in the Bible.
1: Okay, thank you for that.
0: I'm just going to read. You know how, because like people will write, like you got like the Jesus calling book.
1: Right,
0: and that's written
1: right.
0: in the language or the...
1: As if it's written from Jesus' perspective.
0: The voice of Jesus, yeah. Okay. So that's what this is supposed to be.
1: Yeah.
0: But we're going to be the judges of whether it sounds very good or not. All right, here we go.
1: Okay.
0: Do we make this Jesus and jazz or no?
1: I don't think so.
0: No?
1: No.
0: Fine. All right, just in case it's off.
1: Yeah, we'll reserve that for actual scripture.
0: All right, here we go. Letter from Jesus to America.
1: Okay.
0: My beloved children, Jesus starts, 250 years is but a moment compared to eternity, yet every moment matters. I've watched generations rise with hope in their hearts, build homes, raise families, dream impossible dreams, and extend hands to neighbors they'd never met. I've seen courage in times of war, compassion in times of disaster, generosity in moments when the world expected selfishness, and faith that endured when circumstances said it should not. There is much to celebrate. Do you like it so far?
1: It's good, yeah. All talking right. about, you know, good things in history.
0: Can it be Jesus and jazz yet?
1: I don't think so.
0: All right. I have noticed how the punctuation and the spelling are perfect.
1: Okay. Well, that's good.
0: That's good.
1: Very good.
0: And then Jesus goes on to say, celebrate the freedoms that you cherish and your innovators who have imagined what didn't yet exist and all those kinds of things, your soldiers who have served, parents who sacrificed. But remember this, Jesus may say in his quote-unquote letter to America, a nation is measured not only by its wealth or its power or the height of its buildings. It's measured by the way it treats the forgotten, the lonely, the poor, the weary, the stranger, and even those with whom it disagrees. Humility is better than pride.
1: Okay, well, Jesus would say that.
0: Truth is still worth seeking. Mercy is still stronger than revenge. And even if you don't agree with all the people, the strongest foundation isn't the loudest voice, but it's listening with grace and acting with compassion. So as you celebrate 250 years, Jesus might say, don't just look back on where you've been. Look ahead to who you're becoming. And he actually wrote a pretty long letter, so I'm not going to get into the whole thing.
1: That's a good place to stop.
0: What do you think?
1: Yeah. I mean, I could see there's references to scripture in that, and could see it aligning pretty well with just the idea of how we live and what God values.
0: Here's how Jesus supposedly ended his letter. Happy 250th birthday, America. May you love one another as I've loved you. Grace and peace be with you.
1: That's good.
0: Amen. And also with you.
1: Yes. Snacks?
2: Got them.
1: Sunscreen?
2: Got it.
1: Food pantry donation?
2: Right by the door.
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2: mix of sun and clouds today. Hot and humid, 91 to 94, feeling like over 100 degrees for like the, fifth, sixth day in a row here. Hopefully a break coming soon, but the thunderstorm chances are going to start to ramp up over the next few days, including for tonight and on your Independence Day, Saturday. Highs between 87 and 93 as we dodge a few storms. For WBGL, I'm meteorologist Kevin Lighty.

0: 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You're the man of the free. I can do the high note.
1: Oh.

0: again? All right, so more with... Well, that was fun. We ought to do that daily.
1: Daily?
0: Monthly.
1: Start the show with it.
0: Yearly, anyway. happy 4th or 3rd. And more with our Christian historian, Robert Morgan, coming up in about 7 minutes.

0: Robert J. Morgan is our guest today, and he's talking about God and country, and we're here for it.
1: How appropriate on this day.
0: I know. Our names are Jonathan and Courtney. You're patriotic. I want to say patriotic, but I don't want to come off as if I'm a New England Patriots fan.
1: No, not at all.
0: Not that kind
1: Neither
0: of patriot.
1: Neither of us is that.
0: Not doing it.
1: No.
0: So, when George Washington, who was the first what?
1: President.
0: You got it. When he was inaugurated, what did he put his hand on?
1: The Bible.
0: You got it. How'd you know that?
1: Well, history.
0: Okay. Well, that's what all the presidents do, but he got to be the one to decide, well, what are you going to do when you're taking the oath of office? And our guest earlier in the week, he was like, well, he could have put his hand on the Constitution or, you know, Declaration of Independence or whatever. No.
1: No.
0: Washington said, give me that Bible.
1: Okay.
0: And Robert Morgan, the author, had a thought on that.
2: He took his hand off the Bible and he bent over and he kissed the Bible, which was a token of his reverence for the Bible. And then he went inside in New York there in that federal house where he took the oath of office, and he spoke to his cabinet and he said, no one can deny that the hand of God's providence has created here a new nation. And if we are going to be a happy nation, we need to follow that hand of God's providence. So he was very Christian in the way that he went about starting his presidency.
0: Very cool. That is very cool. And did you say he took the oath of office in New York?
2: It was in Lower Manhattan. It's on Wall Street. You can visit the site today, although the original house is not there.
0: I had no idea.
1: No, I really didn't either.
0: I mean, it makes sense. Now, looking back 250 years later, and it's like, well.
2: Very close to 9/11. Very close to that.
0: Close to the 9/11 site.
1: Wow.
0: Yeah, wow, we are learning today.
2: Within a one-minute walk,
0: I mean, obviously, it wouldn't have been Washington, D.C. because
1: no, that's right. Yeah,
0: his
1: exactly.
0: name wasn't on the city yet. I don't even know what was going on in that part of the country. Had we even gotten to Washington, D.C. yet, like to that area?
2: I've got a good book you should read. I'll tell you all of that.
0: This guy is perfect. Plug in that book. Yeah, what is it? Robert Morgan.
1: Yes, it's called 100 Bible Verses That Made America, Defining Moments That Shaped Our Enduring Foundation of Faith.
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6: Partly cloudy here on your Friday with the chance of a few scattered showers and thunderstorms later on today. We'll have highs between the low and mid-90s and lows tonight only down to the low and mid-70s with a few thunderstorms becoming a little bit more likely later on. Saturday, Independence Day, a couple of showers and thunderstorms as well, a high between 87 and 93. For WBGL, I'm meteorologist Kevin Lighty.

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0: WBGL with the 4th of July holiday, my mind is still blown that George Washington was sworn into office in Lower Manhattan of New York City. I can't believe
1: it. You
0: that.
1: Find that funny because he wasn't in the Washington, D.C. that was named after
0: well,
1: him.
0: Well, I always picture them on the porch.
1: Did you think maybe that's why it was named Washington, D.C.? Because he was inaugurated there or something?
0: Well, I don't know. I just thought all the inaugurations always happen in Washington, D.C. George Washington, inaugurated in New York City, just steps from where 9/11 took place. Unbelievable.
1: It really is wild.
0: Absolutely unbelievable. And there's been a book, we've had a guest on here this week, just talking about some of the Christian history of the United States. I don't remember the name of the book, but it is by Robert Morgan.
1: I got the name. It's called 100 Bible Verses That Made America, Defining Moments That Shaped Our Enduring Foundation of Faith.
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9: Good morning to you on your Friday. For today, partly cloudy skies, a few scattered showers, and maybe some thunderstorms later on today. Still hot and humid, though. Highs in the low to mid-90s. Better chance of thunderstorms later tonight. Flows between 72 and 74. And on your 4th of July, partly cloudy skies. Again, a few pop-up storms possible. Highs between 87 and 93. For WBGL, I'm meteorologist Kevin Leidy.

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0: Matthew West on WBGL for Jonathan and Courtney.
1: Okay, I heard a story about a teacher who has literally taken every technology piece of equipment out of her classroom. She's an English teacher, and it has changed the game for her students.
0: Tell more.
1: I know. Yeah, seriously. It's a school in Minneapolis, and she's like, hey, I'm tired of the distractions. I'm over it. So
0: seriously,
1: we're going to get rid of everything, all the computers, everything. And she's tired of dealing with the plagiarism, all that junk. And so the kids were, of course, kind of freaked out about that. She actually started it out really small, too, like 10 minutes of sustained silent reading in high school.
0: Now, that is so old-fashioned.
1: I know.
0: Who does she think she is?
1: I
0: remember that exact term being used in school, sustained silent reading. We're doing SSR right now, kids.
1: Yep. And that's they the worked best. Up. I know. And by February, they were doing 30 minutes, no problem. These kids even said they had to like work on their hand strength to hand write papers and stuff.
0: I bet.
1: Yeah. And so anyway, at the beginning of the year, they said that they were only about 46% confident in their reading abilities, these students.
0: Mm-hmm.
1: By February, it was 96%.
0: Wow.
1: So taking all the tech out. And it just had me thinking about like just quietness in our life and how that like works and helps in our life. And I had to look up the verse. It's Isaiah 30:15 that says, in repentance and rest is your salvation, in quietness and trust is your strength. I don't know, I just feel like there's something about that, like actually quieting our minds, that like these kids did in this classroom. I feel like there's a correlation there to strength.
0: Totally. I mean, Jesus was saying, my peace I give to you, not as the world gives, because the world's going to give you a Chromebook.
1: Right.
0: We don't want that.
1: All the distractions.
0: He's giving you the peace that actually lasts.
1: Yeah.
0: I am for this lady.
1: Amen.
0: Let that continue.
1: Yes.
2: Have you ever needed a reminder that God loves you anyway? Or wondered what it really means to live a life that points people to Jesus? Then don't miss Sidewalk Prophets.
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0: Elevation Rhythm on WBGL for Jonathan and Courtney. Happy fake 4th of July. It's the 3rd of July, and we are your patriotic friends.
1: Yes. Shout out to another state, Minnesota, Washburn High School. Maureen is the teacher who left the technology at the door for her high school lit class and has seen incredible results from that, like massive changes in her kids.
0: Kids are more confident. They can read better. They know how to write on a paper.
1: Yes. Yeah. Like 6 or 7 pages of these papers that they're just writing with pencil. And
0: I mean, so my kids are 15 and 12, public school the whole way. And like, I just remember when they were just first starting to get out. And then the teacher said, okay, well, this year they're going to have their own Chromebook and they have it with them all the time. And I said, this isn't good.
1: No.
0: And she didn't care.
1: Mm-mm.
0: And I've just been told that I was the one wrong the whole time. So, but I think this teacher's onto something.
1: Mm-hmm.
0: Contrast that to, like, I'm just going to say, I think it was 7th grade, the first time that they told us, hey, we got this internet thing in the computer in the school.
1: Oh.
0: But they said, you're not touching it.
1: Mm.
0: And I said, watch me. And so after school, I said, I got to go to the library after school. What for? Books.
1: Yeah, books. Sure.
0: And I got on that computer, and I can't remember what I was even looking at. I didn't know what to look for. They just said, you can do anything on here. There's internet. I said, really? So I don't even know what I put in there, but I got suspended for doing it. Like, it wasn't anything bad.
1: But it's just the fact that you did it.
0: Yeah, because they said no. I mean, they can't tell you, oh, the internet is so awesome.
1: No, exactly.
0: Like 1990-something.
1: Right.
0: And then they're like, but you can't use it.
1: Don't use it.
0: And I'm like, yes, I'm going to use it. And then they, I mean, so, and here we are now in this day and age, and this is gripe coming through, if you're curious. We're the same parent that got suspended for just using the internet when he was in 7th grade, and now is like cheering on this teacher who's saying, get the computers out of here.
1: Yeah, seriously, because she said that when she sent an email to parents, she was like, this is what I'm planning to do. And they said, what do you need from us? And she said, I need paper. And she's like, I got so much paper from the parents. They're like, all in.
0: That is so awesome.
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5: Partly cloudy here on your Friday with the chance of a few scattered showers and thunderstorms later on today. We'll have highs between the low and mid-90s and lows tonight only down to the low and mid-70s with a few thunderstorms becoming a little bit more likely later on. Saturday, Independence Day, a couple of showers and thunderstorms as well, a high between 87 and 93. For WBGL, I'm meteorologist Kevin Lighty.

0: Time for a little 3rd of July game. I want to say it's the 4th of July, but it isn't.
1: I know, it's not, yeah.
0: But the bank or whatever thinks it is today, so I'm not sure. Who said this? Was this in the U.S. Constitution or the Bible? Ready?
1: Mm-hmm.
0: It's called Constitution or Bible. It's a new game
1: okay.
0: that we play on the 3rd of July. Blessed is the nation, or blessed. Blessed or blessed is the nation whose God is the Lord. Bible or Constitution?
1: Bible.
0: You sure?
1: Now I'm nervous.
0: That is correct.
1: Okay. Wow.
0: You got it.
1: Embarrassing.
0: Psalm 33:12.
1: Oh!

Hope in Jesus for our nation. Hope in Jesus for every heart. Praying for America together this Independence Day. WBGL.

0: 1 week from today, the next stop of the WBGL Great Summer Road Trip, hitting Decatur, Illinois.
1: Yep, you can come and hang out with Lindsay and Danielle at Nelson Park.
0: Nelson Park, okay.
1: Thank you. And it's from 10 to noon for free. In fact, we're going to even give you some free Kona ice for the first 100 people. We got t-shirts to give away, keychains. And if you'd like to bring a non-perishable food item for the Salvation Army, we'd welcome that.
0: What color do you usually go for on the Kona ice?
1: Ooh, probably something maybe red and blue. Very patriotic, too.
0: You know? Oh, you can do that. I mean, you can leave it white in the middle, on the white, or red on the right.
1: Or you could also do like a coconut or something kind of clear for the white, so you
0: great
1: have
0: point.
1: Flavor.
0: Yeah.
1: Anyway.
0: That way to maximize that
1: right,
0: stuff.
1: I'm always about that.
0: Love to see it. My daughter just gets all of them and melts all the ice, and it's hilarious. Big thanks to Eagle Ridge Assisted Living Community, Creckles West, and Creckles in Mount Zion for making it possible. Again, next Friday, July 10th, 10 to noon, Nelson Park, Decatur.
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5: Good morning to you on your Friday. For today, partly cloudy skies, a few scattered showers, and maybe some thunderstorms later on today. Still hot and humid, though. Highs in the low to mid-90s. Better chance of thunderstorms later tonight. The low is between 72 and 74. And on your 4th of July, partly cloudy skies. Again, a few pop-up storms possible. Highs between 87 and 93. For WBGL, I'm meteorologist Kevin Lighty.

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0: The new song from Torrin Wells, Breathe On It. This is WBGL for Jonathan and Courtney.
1: Okay, there's that one verse in James chapter 1 that is hard to swallow. The one that says to count it all joy when you fall into troubles.
0: Oh, yes.
1: You know?
0: Count it all joy when you are in big trouble.
1: Various when trials.
0: Yeah, troubles, tribulations, opposition. And then there's a reason, right?
1: Yeah, because there's a chance for your faith to grow. And your endurance to get stronger and all that stuff.
0: I think I'm fine with where my faith is at right now.
1: I know. That's kind of what I was thinking, too. And then I got this reminder the other day that just that reminder that joy that feels like an emotion is not just that, but it's actually that fruit of the Spirit that really actually comes from knowing Jesus. And so it actually takes the pressure off of me to feel like I got to come up with that emotion of joy, but see it more as, wow, God's going to give that to me. While I'm trusting him.
0: I remember yesterday, it was time for the bright side because we did the bright side on Thursday yesterday instead of Friday. Mm-hmm. And it came time for us to say our bright sides. And we were both like, can't think of anything. How about you, listener?
1: We'll let someone else say it.
0: And that's a really good reminder because yeah. We're going to have loud celebrations going on this weekend. And sometimes, isn't there something in the Proverbs about how a joyful greeting early in the morning will be received as a curse?
1: Yeah, and how sometimes even in laughter, the heart can feel pain, something like that.
0: That kind of stuff. Mm-hmm. If you feel a little bit of that this weekend, you don't have to like scold yourself about it. Mm-mm. You can actually trust God to bring you joy because he says that it's on the way. It's coming. He's bringing it to you.
1: Yep.
2: Going to be such an exciting day. I hope you enjoy it.
3: Adieu, adieu. Parting is such sweet sorrow.

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3: Mix of sun and clouds today, hot and humid, 91 to 94, feeling like over 100 degrees for like the, fifth, sixth day in a row here. Hopefully a break coming soon, but the thunderstorm chances are going to start to ramp up over the next few days, including for tonight and on your Independence Day, Saturday. Highs between 87 and 93 as we dodge a few storms. For WBGL, I'm meteorologist Kevin Lighting.

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WBGL, welcome. I'm Danielle. I didn't know this place existed until recently, and it's just a few miles from where I live. It is a beautiful place, a wild place. There's a trail. It's called A Trace. My daughter said, hey, there's this place you can walk and jog, and now I've been doing it all the time. I see deer when I go out there. I see bunnies running all around. I see cardinals and bluebirds and other little sparrows. And I see wildflowers, and they have this incredible beauty. And it makes me think about what Jesus said. He said, consider, think about this, consider how the wildflowers grow. They do not labor or spin. They don't work so hard.

0: But he said, I tell you, not even Solomon, the richest man who ever lived, in all his splendor, was dressed like one of these wildflowers. If that's how God clothes the grass of the field, if that's how beautiful he makes the wildflowers, which are gone away so quickly, how much more will he take care of you, your clothing needs, all of your needs? Consider the wildflowers this summer as you're walking along, because God made them so beautiful and he takes care of the wildness, and he's going to take care of you and me too.
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5: Showers and thunderstorms possible here as we head throughout the rest of your Friday. We're going to see again some areas with rain, but still a lot of you that will stay dry. Heat and humidity is definitely in place, more of the same like we've seen the last few days. Now, I think those thunderstorm chances may ramp up a little bit more later tonight and into the early morning hours of Saturday. Still hot on your 4th of July, high between 87 and 93. For WBGL, I'm meteorologist Kevin Lighty.

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0: Whenever I've heard a message in church about sheep, it's always emphasized how clueless they are, how they lose their way easily. I'm Danielle. It's WBGL. I was reminded over the weekend watching this movie, The Sheep Detectives, that I am like a sheep. I need a shepherd. I'm never going to stop needing that guidance. And the sheep in this movie, the sheep detectives, they were smart. They helped solve a crime. They were doing silly things too, of course. It was cute. It actually dealt with some more serious issues in the movie, but still kid-friendly. And then at the end of the movie, they were talking about how sheep are actually smart. So I looked into this. Even though sheep get such a bad rap, they're actually quite intelligent. They have good memories. They can recognize up to 50 faces for years. They're very social. And sheep just have this strong natural survival instinct to follow the crowd, to follow their herd. So those messages emphasizing how clueless sheep are, not quite on point. We do have intelligence. We do have the ability to do many things. We just need a shepherd. We never outgrow our need for our shepherd, Jesus.
1: We are dissolving our political bonds. We are now 13 United States of America.
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1: That's what Thomas Jefferson declared on July 4th, 1776. We, he said, declare that these United Colonies are free and independent states. They are absolved from all allegiance to the British Crown. And with that, ties were cut and a country was born. 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It's up to us to keep it there. For Family Life Blended, I'm Ron Deal.
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0: 'cause there's a God.
1: Mary Claire, There's a God on WBGL. Happy 4th of July weekend. I'm Danielle, celebrating our freedom. So much freedom in our nation with all the flaws that are there too. We get to talk about Jesus. We get to share him through this music. We get to do this freely in the grand old U.S. of A. And at WBGL, incredibly grateful for this. I would imagine that you are too, since you're listening. But if you're in a place where you listen to this music, but you have not felt the freedom of knowing Jesus before, if you've had that freedom before, but you've gone away from it, you're invited back. You're invited to freedom in Jesus Christ. It is for freedom he set us free, the Bible says. He wants us to be free. He wants us to know the feeling, to know the knowing inside that we are free from sin. We are all born into a sinful world. We all have sin inside of us, and we can't get free on our own. And God knew that. He had this rescue plan all planned out. He sent his son, Jesus, born as a baby at Christmas, and he lived a perfect life. He had no sin whatsoever, fully human, fully God at the same time. And then he went to the cross willingly for us because he's God. He's fully God too. He could have just said, no, I'm not going to do this. No, he did that. He took the punishment for our sins on the cross. He overcame all of our sin and he overcame death on the cross. And then he rose again and now he is ruling and reigning next to God, and we get to go be with him forever when we're done here on this earth. But in the meantime, we get the freedom of a relationship with him, the freedom from our sin. If you want to know more about this, if you want to come back to him, if you want to come to him, would you text our short code? It's 41224. Text the name Jesus, J-E-S-U-S, to 41224. It's very low key, low pressure. You just get some text back. You can chat with someone if you'd like. Again, you're invited to text the name Jesus, J-E-S-U-S, to 41224.
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7: Scattered showers and thunderstorms possible here as we head throughout the rest of your Friday. We're going to see again some areas with rain, but still a lot of you that will stay dry. Heat and humidity is definitely in place. More of the same like we've seen the last few days. Now, I think those thunderstorm chances may ramp up a little bit more later tonight and into the early morning hours of Saturday. Still hot on your 4th of July, high between 87 and 93. For WBGL, I'm meteorologist Kevin Lighty.

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This weekend, we celebrate our freedom as a nation. It's WBGL. I'm Danielle. Someone said, may we think of freedom not as the right to do as we please, but as the opportunity to do what is right. All the

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0: If you ponder your best summer memories, it's usually not the big vacations. Those are fun, but the simple stops along the way are what we remember. I'm Danielle. This is what the WBGL Great Summer Road Trip is all about. I'm headed to the next stop with Lindsay. She's on the air right after me. We'll be at Nelson Park in Decatur a week from this Friday, Friday, July 10th, 10 a.m. to noon. 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
5: Scattered showers and thunderstorms possible here as we head throughout the rest of your Friday. We're going to see again some areas with rain, but still a lot of you that will stay dry. Heat and humidity is definitely in place. More of the same like we've seen the last few days. Now, I think those thunderstorm chances may ramp up a little bit more later tonight and into the early morning hours of Saturday. Still hot on your 4th of July, high between 87 and 93. For WBGL, I'm meteorologist Kevin Lighty.

Hope in Jesus for our nation. 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Praying for America together this Independence Day. WBGL.

0: WBGL. It's like a school assignment. Everybody is getting their stuff ready, and some go all out. Others say, oh, that was due. I have to add something. I'm Danielle. It's a time capsule for America's 250th birthday on July 4th. Of course, this time capsule will go into the ground. Every state contributing something. The overachievers, Oklahoma, sent in a custom belt buckle with images from their state, amongst other things. Maine, a whalebone. Arkansas, a natural diamond. Other states, a letter from the governor, some poetry. So I'm not sure what outline the states received as far as the time capsule goes. Maybe they didn't know exactly what to include, but the Midwest states, some of them not showing up like these other states who sent in really cool things. The time capsule is supposed to be opened up, Lord willing, 250 years down the road, 2276. It's fun to think about, what would you put in the America 250 time capsule? If you received this assignment and you were able to include things, something to think about with your family, with your friends, this holiday weekend.
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I need a peace that only heaven

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1: Oh, the fun we had as kids. And most of the time, boredom led to fun. I'm Danielle. It's WBGL. Kids these days, I tell you, right? They don't know what it's like to be bored, and us adults too, because we have these devices right next to us all the time that we can pick up and check and look at other people's lives on through social media. And we don't have that space to be bored anymore, but we're definitely missing out. I remember as a kid, especially in the summer, running the neighborhood, all of my friends on the block, we would be running back and forth all day long, making up games. One time in particular, my friend across the street, her parents were getting rid of this big ornamental rug. And I remember the colors and how we planned where we were going to go. We decided this was a magic carpet and we dreamed of all the locations we were going to go to. And there was something so magical about that. So how do we get back there? Having some time to be bored, not automatically picking up our phones and being entertained, giving our hearts and minds space to dream again. Snacks?
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8: Scattered showers and thunderstorms possible here as we head throughout the rest of your Friday. We're going to see again some areas with rain, but still a lot of you that will stay dry. Heat and humidity is definitely in place. More of the same like we've seen the last few days. Now, I think those thunderstorm chances may ramp up a little bit more later tonight and into the early morning hours of Saturday. Still hot on your 4th of July, high between 87 and 93. For WBGL, I'm meteorologist Kevin Lighty.

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3: Scattered showers and thunderstorms possible here as we head throughout the rest of your Friday. We're going to see again some areas with rain, but still a lot of you that will stay dry. Heat and humidity is definitely in place. More of the same like we've seen the last few days. Now, I think those thunderstorm chances may ramp up a little bit more later tonight and into the early morning hours of Saturday. Still hot on your 4th of July, high between 87 and 93. For WBGL, I'm meteorologist Kevin Lighty.

You know how people have those signs and pillows at their house and it says the whoever family established 2010? Well, we live in a place called America, and it's the home of the free, established in 1776, 250 years ago.

0: WBGL. Hey, it's Danielle. So glad you're here. You're here with people from all over the world, listening, being encouraged, worshiping together. Recently, I was talking to Alexa. She had texted in, and here is what she shared. Sound like you have a lot of joy. You sound like you're a joyful person.
1: Oh, you're very sweet. Thanks. I'm having a very good day, and this is definitely a highlight.
0: Oh, you're so sweet. Where are you from?
1: Honestly, Manitoba, Canada.
0: I thought that you had a Canadian accent.
1: Oh, really? That's hilarious. And I was like, no way, this is crazy. I'm actually getting a call from WBGL. So yeah, I'm not even like local. I don't have a lot of like Christian radio stations where I live, so I often tune into WBGL.
0: Well, tell me why, what you like about WBGL.
1: Oh, so many things. The music is just fantastic. I'm a big music nerd and I just love it. Also, you guys are really grounded in your faith, and it's like, it's not just surface level. Like, you're talking about the things that we all go through and know about, and we want to grow deeper in Jesus and with each other. And it's just, it's so refreshing to hear other believers that have the same mindset and mission that we do, you know?
0: That's beautiful. I love the way that you put that. We really have focused on that, where our network has the mission is to lead people to Christ and to nurture believers in their faith as they follow mm-hmm. Jesus, you know? And so that has truly been a gift. So it's so good to know that you hear that.
1: Yeah, absolutely. Like, it's not just making people feel good. It's about pointing them to Jesus. And I absolutely support and love that.
2: If you're looking for a great verse about the basics of the gospel, head straight for the letter called 1 Timothy. Hello, I'm Chuck Swindoll. Paul wrote this to his younger friend. 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Don't you just love that? One mediator, and that's Christ. He paid the price for all. Do you have any idea how many people think they've got to keep on striving and hoping that somehow God will finally accept them? Hey, there's one God and one mediator who gave himself a ransom for all.
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8: Scattered showers and thunderstorms possible here as we head throughout the rest of your Friday. We're going to see again some areas with rain, but still a lot of you that will stay dry. Heat and humidity is definitely in place, more of the same like we've seen the last few days. Now, I think those thunderstorm chances may ramp up a little bit more later tonight and into the early morning hours of Saturday. Still hot on your 4th of July, high between 87 and 93. For WBGL, I'm meteorologist Kevin Lighty.

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Sef Schleter, we're counting our blessings together on WBTL. Hi, I'm Lindsay. I encourage you to notice the little teeny tiny ones, the ones that you're used to, the ones that if they were gone, you would notice. But because they're always there, you don't notice. Let's count up those today, too. Here's Stephen McWhirter on WBTL. Some

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0: You're here to listen to Jesus music and to get encouraged. I hear that there are friends who you eat lunch as you listen to WBGL to get lifted up for the second half of your day. And I just love that you're here. I love that you're eating lunch. I love that we get to listen to this music together. Maybe you know this, maybe you don't, but I'm a foodie, so I will talk about food all day long this summer. I'm trying to guess what you are having for lunch. It's only based on intuition. I cannot see you. But if I guess what you're having for lunch, you text the word lunch to 866-917-9245. You might win yourself a DQ gift card. Get yourself a Blizzard. Get yourself a Dilly Bar. Today I am guessing... Okay. Today I am guessing that you are having leftovers. If you are having leftovers and I just guessed your lunch... Text LUNCH to 866-917-9245.
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8: Scattered showers and thunderstorms possible here as we head throughout the rest of your Friday. We're going to see again some areas with rain, but still a lot of you that will stay dry. Heat and humidity is definitely in place, more of the same like we've seen the last few days. Now, I think those thunderstorm chances may ramp up a little bit more later tonight and into the early morning hours of Saturday. Still hot on your 4th of July, high between 87 and 93. For WBGL, I'm meteorologist Kevin Lighty.

worship for your Friday with Cece Winans. It's Worthy of It All on WBGL. Hi, I'm Lindsay. I hope you know you're always invited to sing along and to worship along. And if today is a hard day, let these songs play over you. Let God's love play over you. Here's Casting Crowns.

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0: WBTL. Hi, I'm Lindsay. Has anything good happened in your life this week? If so, would you mind putting it at WBTL.org at the prayer center? Here's the deal. We are low on praises. So we have a ton of prayer requests on the prayer center, but there's this spot where you can leave a praise. And that's where we're low. And I know that there are praises. It's just we sometimes don't notice them. We sometimes get used to them, or we sometimes are too busy and we just zoom right past them. And so I just encourage you, if you have a praise, if you have something good that has happened in your life, do not pass it by. Do not act like it's normal, but to actually say like, wow, God, you did that. Like you showed up there. I'm going to praise you publicly for that so that other people can see that maybe they have a praise coming their way, that maybe something good is on the way for them. So help us with our shortage of praises at the prayer center. And if you need prayer, we're there for you in that way too. It's the prayer page at WBGL.org.
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1: WBTL. Hi, I'm Lindsay. I've never taken dance lessons. Maybe you have. But the one thing that I do know about dance is there can only be one leader in the dance. There can't be two. If there's two leaders in the dance, then the dance does not look good and you'll end up stepping on each other's feet and it'll just be like a really big mess. So it makes sense. This book I'm reading from Megan Faith Marshman, it's called Relaxed. It's about walking with Jesus, the one who is not worried about a thing. It makes sense that she would say, listen, life is a dance. Jesus is the leader. You are not the leader. So follow him in the dance. She says, let him do whatever he desires on the path he's taking you on. It will inevitably lead you to becoming more like him for your sake and for the sake of the world. Every person that you meet, every moment that you live, every situation that you ever find yourself in can open you to a real conversation with God about your life. And when you're sharing your life with God, you're walking with him. You're dancing with him. He will direct your paths as you bring your heart closer to his and as he transforms it by the power of the Holy Spirit so that you might be more like him. Do not worry. He is not worried. You can relax. He will lead the dance. He always does.
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3: 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That's SamaritansPurse.org.
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6: Scattered showers and thunderstorms possible here as we head throughout the rest of your Friday. We're going to see again some areas with rain, but still a lot of you that will stay dry. Heat and humidity is definitely in place, more of the same like we've seen the last few days. Now, I think those thunderstorm chances may ramp up a little bit more later tonight and into the early morning hours of Saturday. Still hot on your 4th of July, high between 87 and 93. For WBGL, I'm meteorologist Kevin Lighty.

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Building 429 on WBGL. Hi, I'm Lindsay. Even if it has been decades that you have been praying about the same thing, just keep praying. You just never know what God is doing behind the scenes. I know it can be irritating. I know it can be exhausting, but don't stop praying. Here's Matthew West.

0: WBTL. Hi, I'm Lindsay. I want to be the person who notices the good. There are plenty of people who notice the bad, and it's not really that fun to be around them. I want to be the person who notices the good, calls it out. This is what I love about the people coming to America for the World Cup. So there are a lot of different sites here in the U.S. that are hosting all of these soccer matches, football, whatever you want to call it. And they're coming here and they're getting to see America at its finest. And one of the things that people are really excited about that aren't from America are the free refills. So I don't know if you've seen these videos, but there are these videos of people going out to eat, out to restaurants. They're not from America. They get here, they order a drink, and then they are so excited and so hype to be able to say, "Can I get a refill, please?" So then they grab the cup, they bring back the refill, it's free, and they look like a little kid on Christmas morning. Like, they're so excited. I didn't even know this was a thing. Like, this is the thing. When you're used to it, you don't understand how good it is. And we are used to free refills at most places. We didn't even know how good we had it until these friends from other countries pointed out the good. May we be like that. May we find the good no matter how small it is.
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5: Scattered showers and thunderstorms here as we work our way into your Friday afternoon. Now, those will be pretty isolated to start, but I think they ramp up a little bit more later tonight. Lows down to the low and mid-70s. Could even see a strong storm in there, so definitely stay weather aware. Isolated storms possible on your 4th of July, but again, I think a lot of the day winds up being dry, a high between 87 and 93. For WBGL, I'm meteorologist Kevin Lighty.

Zach Williams on WBHGL. Hi, I'm Lindsay. Okay, are you ready for the highest testing song right now at WBHGL? I'm not surprised because we need hope for heaven. We need hope for a better world. We need hope for no more sickness, no more pain, no more bad diagnosis, no more tears. It's coming. Heaven's on its way. Here's Phil Wickham and Homesick for Heaven on WBHGL.

0: WBTL. Hi, I'm Lindsay. You are so creative, and I knew you would be when I asked you the question, what should we name the WBTL purple van? So we have this purple van. We're taking it on the great summer road trip, going to local communities, bringing a ton of fun. We went to the drive-in movie theater in Terre Haute. We went to the water park in Aurora. And next, we are stopping in Decatur for the great summer road trip with free Kona ice at Nelson Park. This is going to be awesome. And I love what this guy said. This guy is Ben, and he said that it should be called the Purple People Greeter. I love it. It's so true, because that's what we do. We go around to communities. We see you. We meet your family. We hang out, get you lifted up and encouraged. So come to Decatur and see the Purple People Greeter van. The first 100 adults and 50 kids will receive a great summer road trip t-shirt and keychain. Plus, the first 100 people will receive a free Kona ice. We will be at Nelson Park on Friday, July 10th. So next Friday from 10 to noon. A big thank you to Eagle Ridge Assisted Living Community, Creckles West, and Creckles in Mount Zion. 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

0: WBTL. Hi, I'm Lindsay. Me and you, we're walking up to the return desk, the exchange desk today. And whatever you have in your hands today that you don't want, we are going to take that up to the exchange desk. God is behind the desk, and we are exchanging what we have for something that he has that's even better. So whatever is in your hands right now, I want you to identify it. Maybe today you have irritability in your hands. Maybe today you have anxiousness, worry, depression, fear. Whatever it is that is in your hands, me and you, we're walking up together. We're placing it on the counter and we're telling God, we don't want this. We don't like this. We don't like being this way today. Please exchange me with something else. He takes our box, he gets rid of it, and he slides another box across the counter back to us. And it is peace. It is comfort. It is joy. Whatever it is that you need. Romans 15:13, my favorite verse ever. May the God of hope fill you with joy and peace as you trust in him so that you may overflow with hope by the power of the Holy Spirit. We have exchanged. We are good to go now.
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5: Scattered showers and thunderstorms here as we work our way into your Friday afternoon. Now, those will be pretty isolated to start, but I think they ramp up a little bit more later tonight. Lows down to the low and mid-70s. Could even see a strong storm in there. So definitely stay weather aware. Isolated storms possible on your 4th of July. But again, I think a lot of the day winds up being dry, a high between 87 and 93. For WBGL, I'm meteorologist Kevin Lighty.

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Caleb and John on WBGL. Hi, happy Friday. I'm Lindsay. Super thankful you're here. I have so many encouraging songs for you. Like, they are not stopping. So if you need lifted up, if you need encouraged, if you need joy, if you need peace, you are in the right spot. Here's Brandon Lake.

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0: 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Hi, happy Friday. I'm Lindsay. I am very glad that you are here. I hear that there are some friends who eat lunch with WBGL. Eat lunch with me. It's awesome because I want to get you encouraged for the second half of your day. This is a great place to do it. And so if you are eating lunch, I am going to try to guess what you're having. And this summer, I'm guessing what you're having for lunch. And if I guess it right, you could win a DQ Dairy Queen gift card on me. Get yourself a little lunch treat, a Blizzard, a Dilly Bar, whatever makes you happy. I'll also send you some encouraging lunchbox notes that you can put in your lunchbox or tape inside of your car. Just to like give you this really cozy spot of being encouraged during your work day or your errands day as you listen to WBGL. So today, I am guessing that you are having leftovers. Now, leftovers is not the most exciting thing to have. I don't know what it is. There's something about like I've already eaten this once that just doesn't excite me. But sometimes if it's like really good, I can get really excited for leftovers. So if you are eating leftovers and you're like, I'm going to eat what we have, I'm not going to go out today. Good job. You are a potential winner. Text the word lunch, L-U-N-C-H, to 866-917-9245, and I'll let you know if you win.
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5: Scattered showers and thunderstorms here as we work our way into your Friday afternoon. Now, those will be pretty isolated to start, but I think they ramp up a little bit more later tonight. Lows down to the low and mid-70s. Could even see a strong storm in there, so definitely stay weather aware. Isolated storms possible on your 4th of July, but again, I think a lot of the day winds up being dry, a high between 87 and 93. For WBGL, I'm meteorologist Kevin Lighty.

Ben Fuller, and If I Got Jesus on WBGL. Hi, I'm Lindsay. The thing about God is that he always shows up. I mean, look at any story in the Bible. He showed up. He brought what people needed. He's going to do that for you today, too. Here's Passion, and the Lord will provide.

Hope in Jesus for our nation. Hope in Jesus for every heart. Praying for America together this Independence Day. WBGL.

0: 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Hi, I'm Lindsay. 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I'm not surprised because it's just that good. And she interviews people with crazy God stories. And so if you love this kind of content, and you love God stories, and you love hopeful stories, specifically hope coming out of hard stories, you're going to love the Unfolding podcast. And I tell you about this today because every Friday morning, a new episode drops. She is so good. You're going to love her. You're also going to love these friends who so honestly share some hard stories. Like, some of these are tough stories. And God has brought people through so much. And there's goodness on the other side of hard. There's hope on the other side of hard. And so if you need to be reminded of that in your own life, there's over 200 episodes to remind you. 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

0: Kate Thompson, that's what the cross is for on WBGL. Hi, I'm Lindsay. The cross was for you. The cross was so you could have hope and salvation and redemption, so you could be taken out of the darkness and brought into the light. And I bet you know someone who doesn't know about that cross yet, who doesn't have hope in Jesus yet. We have a little idea on a way for you to share Jesus with your friends, coworkers, family members, the waitress where you go to dinner. It's an I Love Jesus kit. 3 stickers, 3 cards pointing people to hope in Jesus, and they are free. 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Snacks?
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7: Scattered showers and thunderstorms here as we work our way into your Friday afternoon. Now, those will be pretty isolated to start, but I think they ramp up a little bit more later tonight. Lows down to the low and mid-70s. Could even see a strong storm in there, so definitely stay weather aware. Isolated storms possible on your 4th of July, but again, I think a lot of the day winds up being dry, a high between 87 and 93. For WBGL, I'm meteorologist Kevin Mighty.

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1: From the mountains to the prairies and everywhere in between, God's love is with us. 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

WBGL, I'm Eric. We welcome in the 4th of July holiday weekend. It's celebrating Independence Day here in our nation. They say around 150 million hot dogs are eaten by Americans on the 4th of July. So get ready for those hot dogs tomorrow. Oh, hamburgers? Okay, that sounds good too. When

Where the Spirit of the Lord is, there is freedom. WBGL.

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2: Yeah, I wrote this song 2 years ago, and it was one of the first songs that I ever wrote in Nashville. And I really feel like the Lord just kind of gave it to me because we weren't even supposed to write this song. I went into this co-write with a completely different idea and concept. And we were sitting there and all three of us said, I know somebody who's going through blank. And I had said, well, I know somebody who was just diagnosed with cancer. Her name is Charlotte. At the time, she was 14 from my hometown. And she had osteosarcoma near her knee joint. So she had to do multiple rounds of chemotherapy. Also an athlete, by the way. And ended up having to have surgery where now her ankle serves as her knee. And today she is cancer-free. Praise God. And after I shared that story, one of my co-writers said, well, that's what we need to write. We need to write a song called I Know Somebody. And this song has become really special to me, not just because of Charlotte, but throughout the time that I've had it, there's a lot of people in my close circle who I've watched walk through really difficult, unimaginable circumstances. And those are the people that I think of when I sing this song. And I feel like everybody knows somebody who's experienced what I talk about in the verses, or maybe they've experienced it themselves. Like they've lived it. They've been the somebody. But what I love about the song is what it says in the chorus. My favorite line is, I know somebody who the skies proclaim, a God who sees and knows your name. My favorite word for the Lord is Elroy, which is the God who sees. And so when I sing it, of course, I think of my friends and my family, but I also think of myself and my own struggles in that chorus. Like, God sees me. He sees me. And whoever's listening out there, God sees you too. He knows what you're going through, and he's with you in it, and he's going to turn it for your good and for his glory. He does every single time.
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6: Scattered showers and thunderstorms here as we work our way into your Friday afternoon. Now, those will be pretty isolated to start, but I think they ramp up a little bit more later tonight. Lows down to the low and mid-70s. Could even see a strong storm in there, so definitely stay weather aware. Isolated storms possible on your 4th of July, but again, I think a lot of the day winds up being dry, a high between 87 and 93. For WBGL, I'm meteorologist Kevin Lighty.

WBGL. If you're looking for an event, fireworks show, festival, we've got so many of them listed. 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

0: WBGL, I'm Eric, and with the 4th of July holiday weekend, we can't help but think about our freedoms and how we're grateful to be free. And there's so many things that I think we take for granted oftentimes, and we just learn that we are really, really blessed here in America. But you know, there's a freedom that we all need, an even greater freedom, and that is the freedom that can only be found in Christ. Galatians 5:1 says, "It is for freedom that Christ has set us free. Stand firm then, and do not let yourselves be burdened again by a yoke of slavery." That's Galatians 5:1.
1: Okay, here's one for you. Who commanded the British forces during the Revolution?
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3: That's easy, General Charles Cornwallis.
4: Oh, boy, he sure got that.
1: How do you know all that stuff, Irwin?
3: Oh, I love the Revolutionary War. There were so many great heroes like Washington and Adams and Nathan Hale. It's my favorite period in history.
1: Oh, speaking of Franklin, that reminds me. I have a book about him for you, Irwin. It's a big, thick one, too. I found it in a sale downtown.
3: Really? Where is it?
1: It's on one of the shelves in the Bible room. I didn't want any of the kids to handle it before you got to it.
3: Great!
4: Look at him go. 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
1: WBGL Iberic, I read this today and found it encouraging and thought I would share it with you. It's a note for your afternoon. It says, this afternoon, I choose peace over panic, faith over fear, and gratitude over complaints. And no matter how the afternoon, the evening unfolds, I'll show up calm as best as possible, grounded and grateful, because I know God's hand is already in every detail. So stay steady, stay thankful, and know that everything is working out for your good.
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11: Scattered showers and thunderstorms here as we work our way into your Friday afternoon. Now, those will be pretty isolated to start, but I think they ramp up a little bit more later tonight. Lows down to the low and mid-70s. We didn't see a strong storm in there, so definitely stay weather aware. Isolated storms possible on your 4th of July, but again, I think a lot of the day winds up being dry, a high between 87 and 93. For WBGL, I'm meteorologist Kevin Lighty.

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WBTL. Well, Americans saying these are the favorite side dishes for the 4th of July holiday weekend. We'll share what those are, see if you can guess what they are here in just a few minutes.

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0: Torrin Wells and Breathe On It on WBGL. I'm Eric. Well, Americans are saying these happen to be our favorite side dishes for the meals for the 4th of July holiday weekend. And I was kind of curious, well, what are they? Well, coming in at number one is, what do you think? Potato salad. There we go. Potato salad. Sounds good, doesn't it? Potato salad. Just the undisputed cookout classic, whether it's creamy with mayonnaise or tangy with mustard. Usually at the top of the list, they say. Coming in at number two, either coleslaw, baked beans, corn on the cob, or watermelon. What do you think it is? Coleslaw is coming in at number two. Cool, crunchy, the perfect complement to burgers, hot dogs, and barbecue. Ugh, sounds so good. Baked beans at number three. Corn on the cob at number four. And number five is watermelon. All of it sounds phenomenal. Of course, you know, you have the hot dogs, hamburgers, all of that this weekend.
1: Have you ever needed a reminder that God loves you anyway? Or wondered what it really means to live a life that points people to Jesus? Then don't miss Sidewalk Prophets. I wanna live like they're bringing an evening of encouragement and some of their biggest songs to Peterson Park in Mattoon as part of Bagel Fest. And it's totally free. You Sidewalk Prophets, Thursday, July 16th at 7:30 in Mattoon. 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
5: A few scattered showers and thunderstorms will develop here as we head throughout the rest of your Friday. I think those chances really start to kick in here the later we get into tonight. Overnight lows down to the low and mid-70s. Looks like similar conditions on Saturday, hot and humid, 87 and 93 for the high. But again, those thunderstorm chances will be around, but I still think there's going to be a lot of dry time. I also think those fireworks shows you should be able to get in, so cross your fingers there. For WBGL, I'm meteorologist Kevin Lighty.

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0: WBGL, I'm Eric. Do you ever think about how to share God's love to those around you in just maybe a simple way, but just sharing his love? It's something good to think about. Like, what am I doing to actively share the love of Jesus and his hope with other people? Well, WBGL would like to help out with this. We currently have these I Love Jesus kits. It's a little kit with three stickers and three cards, and you can share this. You can pass this along to a friend, a neighbor. Maybe it's a colleague, coworker. Maybe it's somebody that you know that just simply needs a reminder that Jesus loves them. If you want one of these kits for free, the I Love Jesus kit, you'll find that at WBGL.org.
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0: WBGL, I'm Eric. So many people traveling this holiday weekend, and they say it's going to be one of the busiest 4th of July travel periods on record. 72.2 million Americans expected to travel at least 50 miles from home during the Independence Day 4th of July holiday weekend. And so our prayer is that you'll get there safely and that you can enjoy your time away.
1: Would you like me to stop talking about the love of God?
2: No.
1: For you. 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
2: Certainly not.
1: This is one of my favorites. Psalm 145. The Lord is gracious and compassionate, slow to anger, abounding in love, and the Lord is good to all. He has compassion on all he has made.
2: I love that verse. 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
1: Oh, the cute little animals.
2: 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How much more would he love us? This is human beings, his prized possession. He's loving towards all he's made. And that never changes. 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
6: WBGL. A few scattered showers and thunderstorms will develop here as we head throughout the rest of your Friday. I think those chances really start to kick in here the later we get into tonight. Overnight lows down to the low and mid-70s. Looks like similar conditions on Saturday, hot and humid, 87 and 93 for the high. But again, those thunderstorm chances will be around, but I still think there's going to be a lot of dry time. I also think those fireworks shows you should be able to get in, so cross your fingers there. For WBGL, I'm meteorologist Kevin Lighty.

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0: I still believe in your faithfulness, your goodness, your love. Jeremy Camp here on WBGL. I'm Eric. Friend, if you're listening along to this and you're thinking, yeah, I really would like to know more about God and his love, the hope that you speak of, eternal life, salvation, maybe you have some questions about that. 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Here's all you need to do. Just text his name. Just text Jesus, J-E-S-U-S, to this number, 41224. That's Jesus to 41224. We'll get some resources sent your way.
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6: A few scattered showers and thunderstorms will develop here as we head throughout the rest of your Friday. I think those chances really start to kick in here the later we get into tonight. Overnight lows down to the low and mid-70s.

expect similar conditions on Saturday, hot and humid, 87 to 93 for the high. But again, those thunderstorm chances will be around, but I still think there's going to be a lot of dry time. I also think those fireworks shows you should be able to get in, so cross your fingers there. For WBGL, I'm meteorologist Kevin Lighty.

WBTL, I'm Eric. Perhaps you're on the road right now or maybe getting ready to head out and travel a little ways to be with some family or friends this 4th of July holiday weekend. AAA is estimating that it could be one of the busiest 4th of July travel weeks ever. And so if you're hitting the road, maybe you're on the road this weekend, pack a little bit of extra patience along with those snacks, you know. I could

0: Franny Cash and Jesus All Along on WBGL. I'm Eric. Thanks for choosing WBGL as you're heading into this holiday weekend. And we like to share the blessing, the Friday blessing with you around this time of the day on Friday afternoons. And it's just a short prayer today. Maybe this is something you could listen closely to and to pray this as well. God, grant me the serenity to accept the things I cannot change, the courage to change the things I can, and the wisdom to know the difference.
1: If you're looking for a great verse about the basics of the gospel, head straight for the letter called 1 Timothy. Hello, I'm Chuck Swindoll. 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Do you have any idea how many people think they've got to keep on striving and hoping that somehow God will finally accept them? Hey, there's one God and one mediator who gave himself a ransom for all.
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1: From the mountains to the prairies and everywhere in between, God's love is with us. 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
1: Hello.
0: Hey, Courtney.
1: Hi.
0: You happened to say on WBGL on Facebook that it's just not the 4th of July meal without a burger. You just have to have a burger on your plate. Now, I'm kind of curious, do you like your burgers rare or well done or medium?
1: Well, I grew up with a mom who overcooked everything because she was afraid of, you know, salmonella or something.
0: Yeah, kind of like a modern day air fryer.
1: Yeah, pretty much. And so I've been very used to drier burgers, and that's no knock on my mom. I'd say it with her right here and she'd laugh. So I think I'm used to a little more of a well-done burger myself, but honestly, I don't feel too picky about burgers these days. I'm just happy to have it on my plate.
0: So you were saying you like you're used to a drier burger. Is that correct?
1: I mean, yeah.
0: Well, that's better than a washing machine burger, for sure.
1: I knew something was coming.
0: So, if you want to share with us what you have to have on your plate for the 4th of July perfect meal, let us know. It's on Facebook, right? Facebook?
1: Yeah.
0: Facebook. Mm-hmm. Okay. Hey, thanks, Courtney.
1: No problem.
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7: A few scattered showers and thunderstorms will develop here as we head throughout the rest of your Friday. I think those chances really start to kick in here the later we get into tonight. Overnight lows down to the low to mid-70s. Looks like similar conditions on Saturday, hot and humid, 87 to 93 for the high. But again, those thunderstorm chances will be around, but I still think there's going to be a lot of dry time. I also think those fireworks shows you should be able to get in, so cross your fingers there. For WBGL, I'm meteorologist Kevin Lighty.

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WBGL, I'm Eric. We welcome in the 4th of July holiday weekend. It's celebrating Independence Day here in our nation. They say around 150 million hot dogs are eaten by Americans on the 4th of July. So get ready for those hot dogs tomorrow. Oh, hamburgers? Okay, that sounds good too.

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Hope in Jesus for every heart. Praying for America together this Independence Day. WBGL.

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0: WBGL, I'm Eric. What would you like freedom from in your life? You just want freedom from it. Susie Larson is an author and a faith radio host, and she said something that really stood out to me in a talk. I heard this. She said, freedom doesn't come without our participation. Freedom doesn't come without our participation. It's not just enough to want freedom. We have to be involved in it. We have to participate. And it made me think of Numbers 13 and 14 in the Old Testament in the Bible. God had brought the children out of Israel right to the edge of the promised land. But instead of trusting him, they focused on the giants that were said to be in that land. And they complained in their tents and they let fear take over. And what should have been a step into freedom became 40 years of wandering in the wilderness. And so, you know, sometimes we do the same thing. We let fear keep us stuck when God is calling us to move forward. And so just remember that in wanting that freedom, it requires participation on our part.
1: Have you ever needed a reminder that God loves you anyway? Or wondered what it really means to live a life that points people to Jesus? Then don't miss Sidewalk Prophets. I wanna live like bringing an evening of encouragement and some of their biggest songs to Peterson Park in Mattoon as part of Bagel Fest, and it's totally free. You love me anyway. Sidewalk Prophets, Thursday, July 16th at 7:30 in Mattoon. 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
5: A few scattered showers and thunderstorms will develop here as we head throughout the rest of your Friday. I think those chances really start to kick in here the later we get into tonight. Overnight lows down to the low and mid-70s. Looks like similar conditions on Saturday, hot and humid, 87 to 93 for the high. But again, those thunderstorm chances will be around, but I still think there's going to be a lot of dry time. I also think those fireworks shows you should be able to get in, so cross your fingers there. For WBGL, I'm meteorologist Kevin Lighty.

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1: Things are getting real. 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Only way I'm getting to the other side.

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WBTL. 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

0: WBGL, I'm Eric, and with the 4th of July holiday weekend, we can't help but think about our freedoms and how we're grateful to be free. And there's so many things that I think we take for granted oftentimes, and we just learn that we are really, really blessed here in America. But you know, there's a freedom that we all need, an even greater freedom, and that is the freedom that can only be found in Christ. Galatians 5:1 says, "It is for freedom that Christ has set us free. Stand firm then, and do not let yourselves be burdened again by a yoke of slavery." That's Galatians 5:1.
1: Tomorrow is Independence Day. Hi, I'm Chuck Bentley with the Crown Money Minute and WBGL. The freedom that believers share was bought with the precious blood of Christ. If we treasure that freedom, we steward it wisely. Galatians 5:13 says we're called to be free, not to use that freedom to indulge the flesh, but to serve one another humbly in love. 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

0: WBGL Iberic. I read this today and found it encouraging and thought I would share it with you. It's a note for your afternoon. It says, this afternoon, I choose peace over panic, faith over fear, and gratitude over complaints. And no matter how the afternoon, the evening unfolds, I'll show up calm as best as possible, grounded and grateful, because I know God's hand is already in every detail. So stay steady, stay thankful, and know that everything is working out for your good.
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5: A few scattered showers and thunderstorms will develop here as we head throughout the rest of your Friday. I think those chances really start to kick in here the later we get into tonight. Overnight lows down to the low and mid-70s. Looks like similar conditions on Saturday, hot and humid, 87 to 93 for the high. But again, those thunderstorm chances will be around, but I still think there's going to be a lot of dry time. I also think those fireworks shows you should be able to get in, so cross your fingers there. For WBGL, I'm meteorologist Kevin Lighty.

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Freedom in my soul. Celebrating our nation's freedom with you. 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